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7: Breaker, breaker to Mr. Rubin, sir.
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1: Hey, it's the Bootleg Kev Show holding it down. Want to give a shout out to Victoria Monet, friend of the show, Grammy Award winning singer. Recently came out about her experiences with dating women. She says women are way worse than men, as most of the girls she has experienced romantically have done her dirty. Now, the fans are going to fan. They're speculating that Victoria Monet may be talking about Kehlani, because I didn't know this, but Kehlani and Victoria Monet were in a romantic relationship. So that was back in 2020. So I don't know. But either way, Kehlani, Victoria Monet power couple would be crazy. But sucks that they did not work out long term. But they did do a dope remix to one of her records, Touch Me. Anyway, yo, stay by your radio. Coming up next, we got more of the Bootleg Kev Show on the way.
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8: When we were driving back from Laredo, we got hit on the freeway by a sheriff that was doing a U-turn in the middle of the freeway. Clipped my truck, you know, hit us in the side. The police, they told me, you know, that I was going to be okay. I didn't have to worry about anything, but you know, after they left, I was just there alone, and I didn't feel like comfortable at all, you know. So we called Herman and Herman to help us out, and they really led the way. They took care of our injuries. They took care of my vehicle. They really put us first. I'd recommend Herman and Herman to anybody.

0: Gino, it's Lauren, it's you. Tomorrow morning, here's a question for you.
1: All right.
0: Were you cooler in high school or cooler now?
1: I think cooler now.
0: I think so too. Maybe radio had something to do with that. But more Americans are saying they're cooler now than they were in high school.
1: I agree with that.
0: We'll dive into that. And there's some people that their coolest days were in high school.
1: Ooh, that's

0: tough. That is so tough. You don't want to be that person.
1: We'll talk about it. Also, why are all small businesses selling caps now?
0: Hats. Oh, yeah. I don't know, but I love it. I'm a hat girly. You know that.
1: It's trending. We'll tell you exactly why. Could it be to make us all billboards for them?
0: Oh,
1: yeah.
0: I
1: There's
0: like
1: an interesting
0: it.
1: Article that we came across, and more businesses, small businesses especially, selling caps now.
0: All right. I like it.
1: It's a great idea. We'll talk about it tomorrow as well.
0: 6 a.m. right here on Hot Z95. It's Gino's Neighborhood.
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3: The Bootleg Kev Show in here. All right, man. Bumble, if y'all don't know, Bumble, huge dating app. It's probably the biggest outside of Tinder. The CEO of Bumble, her name's Whitney Wolf Herd. What a name for a woman.
4: Wolf?
3: Yes. She said that the future of dating, now this is scary because we always talk about how AI is taking over everything. The future of dating is having your AI date other people's AI and recommend the best matches for you to meet. So your personal AI could speak to thousands of other AIs, study compatibility, and shortlist the best matches for you before you even start chatting with another person. This sounds like an episode straight out of Black Mirror. Would you participate in the AI to AI hookup?
4: Absolutely not.
3: Would you participate in sleeping with a robot, baby dude?
4: Oh, what kind of robot we're talking about?
3: Yeah, he would. Let's be clear. He'd give it a go. Anyway, so we'll see what happens. Look, I love ChatGPT, but I wouldn't want ChatGPT to match me up with nobody. You know what I'm saying? Anyway, stay by your radio. Coming up next, we have got the People's Mix. It's the Bootleg Kev Show.
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0: holding it down. We in the people's mix right now. Look, bro, everyone talking about this Drake album on Friday. I'm hearing a lot of people that I trust speculating Future is going to make his triumphant return with his musical soulmate Drake on this album, Iceman. We'll see, all right? Are you checking for the album or not? We got the poll up on the Twitter, man, at Bootleg Kev. I guess it's called X now, so whatever you'd like to call it. Baby Joel is a 40-something-year-old Filipino man. I just want to know, is the 40-something Filipino man demographic checking for Drake in 2026, baby dude?
1: Why not? 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
0: Yeah, okay. The girls are going. Look at this guy. Anyway, let's get into some new music right now. Snoop.

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4: 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Wait. Whenever I find time, it's okay.

0: It's the Bootleg Kev Show holding it down. 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Joel, you're bald, so maybe you could use some to grow some of that hair back. Shout out to Cardi B. It's called Grow Good Beauty. She sold $40 million worth of products in 10 minutes.
1: Is there minoxidil in there?
0: I don't know what that means. But shout out to Cardi B, man. Congrats to her. All right. Look, I'm going to buy me some Grow Good just to support the Bari gang. You know what I'm saying? Stay by your radio. Coming up, we got the No Cap News on the way.
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3: Breaker, breaker to Mr. Rubin, sir.
4: This is Rubin. Is that you, Jesse?
3: That's affirmative, sir.
4: How's your day going?
3: Excellent, sir. Just got the AC going at Mrs. Guerrero's place.
4: Great job, Jesse.
3: Now I'm on my way to fix a grumpy air conditioner for Mr. Wilfong.
4: Sounds good. So, why were you calling me on the radio?
3: Oh, that. I just wanted to let you know I'm doing well on my own, sir.
4: That's great to hear, Jesse.
3: I was afraid

0: I'd feel inadequate without my trainer Oscar beside me.
1: That's natural.
0: But it's funny, sir. I can hear his voice in my head whenever I have a problem.
1: And what does he tell you?
0: He whispers the solution to me, and his answers always work.
1: I guess you were trained well, Jesse.
0: Do you know what he's telling me now, sir?
1: What's that?
0: He's saying I should go have lunch, and I'm right near Colaire HQ. Wanna come?
2: Call Colaire because we can.
1: Okay, I'll meet you by the front door.
0: Already here, sir.
1: I should have known.
3: License number 126984C.
4: When we were driving back from Laredo, we got hit on the freeway by a sheriff that was doing a U-turn in the middle of the freeway. Clipped my truck, you know, hit us in the side. The police, they told me, you know, that I was going to be okay. I didn't have to worry about anything. But, you know, after they left, I was just there alone, and I didn't feel, like, comfortable at all, you know. So we called Herman and Herman to help us out. And they really led the way. They took care of our injuries. They took care of my vehicle. They really put us first. I'd recommend Herman and Herman to anybody.
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0: Hot Seat 95, it's Gino, it's Lauren, it's you. Tomorrow morning, here's a question for you.
1: All right.
0: Were you cooler in high school or cooler now?
1: I think cooler now.
0: I think so too. Maybe radio had something to do with that. But more Americans are saying they're cooler now than they were in high school.
1: I agree with that.
0: We'll dive into that. And there's some people that their coolest days were in high school.
1: Ooh, that's tough. That is so tough. You don't want to be that person.
0: We'll talk about it. Also, why are all small businesses selling caps now?
1: Hats. Oh, yeah. I don't know, but I love it. I'm a hat girly. You know that.
0: It's trending. We'll tell you exactly why. Could it be to make us all billboards for them?
1: Oh,
0: yeah.
1: There's
0: an interesting article that we came across, and more businesses, small businesses especially, selling caps now.
1: All right. I like it.
0: It's a great idea. We'll talk about it tomorrow as well.
1: 6 a.m. right here on Hot Z95. It's Gino's Neighborhood.
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3: 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Shout out to all the moms out there. Hey, we're getting out of here. Back at it tomorrow. Same time, same place, y'all. It's the Bootleg Kev Show. We out of here.
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4: Breaker, breaker to Mr. Rubin, sir.
5: This is Rubin. Is that you, Jesse?
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4: 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Just got the AC going at Mrs. Guerrero's place.
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4: Now I'm on my way to fix a grumpy air conditioner for Mr. Wilfong.
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5: And what does he tell you?
4: He whispers the solution to me, and his answers always work.
5: I guess you were trained well, Jesse.
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4: 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Wanna come?
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5: Okay, I'll meet you by the front door.
4: Already here, sir.
5: I should have known.
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1: Hi, this is Michelle from Las Vegas, Nevada. 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You're the love of my life, and I couldn't live without you. I love you.
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3: 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I love you, and I hope you're having a great night. Remember, I'm always here for you.
4: Hey, it's Edie Martinez from Ceres, California. I want to tell my husband, Art Martinez, I love you, baby, and thank you for everything you've done for me. Have a good night, and I'll see you when you get home.
0: All right, that's it. 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

Though this season of her life had been cold, lonely, and tough, though she slipped back into a darkness she had hoped by now to have overcome, she had learned a beautiful lesson as she kissed her girls goodbye and thanked them for getting her out the house. 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

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She must be patient. 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

0: C95. It's Gino. It's Lauren. It's you. Tomorrow morning, here's a question for you.
1: All right.
0: Were you cooler in high school or cooler now?
1: I think cooler now.
0: I think so, too. Maybe radio had something to do with that. But more Americans are saying they're cooler now than they were in high school.
1: I agree with that.
0: We'll dive into that. And there's some people that their coolest days were in high school.
1: Ooh, that's tough. That is so tough. You don't want to be that person.
0: We'll talk about it. Also, why are all small businesses selling caps now?
1: Hats. Oh, yeah. I don't know, but I love it. I'm a hat girly. You know that.
0: It's trending. We'll tell you exactly why. Could it be to make us all billboards for them?
1: Oh,
0: yeah.
1: There's an interesting
0: article that we came across, and more businesses, small businesses especially, selling caps now.
1: All right. I like it.
0: It's a great idea. We'll talk about it tomorrow as well.
1: 6 a.m. right here on Hot Z95. It's Gino's Neighborhood. Gino's.

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real. 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

0: Breaker, breaker to Mr. Reuben, sir.
1: This is Reuben. Is that you, Jesse?
0: That's affirmative, sir.
1: How's your day going?
0: Excellent, sir. Just got the AC going at Mrs. Guerrero's place.
1: Great job, Jesse.
0: Now I'm on my way to fix a grumpy air conditioner for Mr. Wilfong.
1: Sounds good. So, why were you calling me on the radio?
0: Oh, that. I just wanted to let you know I'm doing well on my own, sir.
1: That's great to hear, Jesse.
0: I was afraid I'd feel inadequate without my trainer Oscar beside me.
1: That's natural.
0: But it's funny, sir. I can hear his voice in my head whenever I have a problem.
1: And what does he tell you?
0: He whispers the solution to me, and his answers always work.
1: I guess you were trained well, Jesse.
0: Do you know what he's telling me now, sir?
1: What's that?
0: He's saying I should go have lunch, and I'm right near Colair HQ. Wanna come?
2: Call Colair because we can.
1: Okay, I'll meet you by the front door.
0: Already here, sir.
1: I should have known.
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2: No. Ring, ring, who the f*** is that? It's a 9-1-0 number, so you know it's that.

0: Hot Seat 95. It's Gino. It's Lauren. It's you. Tomorrow morning, here's a question for you.
1: All right.
0: Were you cooler in high school or cooler now?
1: I think cooler now.
0: I think so, too. Maybe radio had something to do with that. But more Americans are saying they're cooler now than they were in high school.
1: I agree with that.
0: We'll dive into that. And there's some people that their coolest days were in high school.
1: Ooh, that's tough. That is so tough. You don't want to be that person.
0: We'll talk about it. Also, why are all small businesses selling caps now?
1: Hats. Oh, yeah. I don't know, but I love it. I'm a hat girly. You know that.
0: It's trending. We'll tell you exactly why. Could it be to make us all billboards for them?
1: Oh,
0: yeah.
1: There's
0: an interesting article that we came across, and more businesses, small businesses especially, selling caps now.
1: All right. I like it.
0: It's a great idea. We'll talk about it tomorrow as well.
1: 6 a.m. right here on Hot Z95. It's Gino's Neighborhood.
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0: 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And
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collapsed under the weight of her cloud. But for the first time in a long time, she believed that one day she would again feel the sun. She must be patient. She must have faith in the seeds that are planted beneath the snow. She must hold on, and she must let go. 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
5: Lap. Spread them cheeks, let me see that. Shake that, like you out of control. That thing till your throat gets sore. Bend it on down, put your face on the floor. That till your legs can't stand. High freak, put the word in a hand.

0: 95. It's Gino. It's Lauren. It's you. Tomorrow morning. Here's a question for you.
1: All right.
0: Were you cooler in high school or cooler now?
1: I think cooler now.
0: I think so, too. Maybe radio had something to do with that. But more Americans are saying they're cooler now than they were in high school.
1: I agree with that.
0: We'll dive into that. And there's some people that their coolest days were in high school.
1: Ooh, that's tough. That is so tough. You don't want to be that person.
0: We'll talk about it. Also, why are all small businesses selling caps now?
1: Hats. Oh, yeah. I don't know, but I love it. I'm a hat girly. You know that.
0: It's trending. We'll tell you exactly why. Could it be to make us all billboards for them?
1: Oh,
0: yeah.
1: There's
0: an interesting article that we came across, and more businesses, small businesses especially, selling caps now.
1: All right. I like it.
0: It's a great idea. We'll talk about it tomorrow as well.
1: 6 a.m. right here on Hot Z95. It's Gino's Neighborhood.
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2: 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That thing till your throat gets sore. 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

0: Hot Seat 95, it's Gino, it's Lauren, it's you. Tomorrow morning, here's a question for you.
1: All right.
0: Were you cooler in high school or cooler now?
1: I think cooler now.
0: I think so too. Maybe radio had something to do with that. But more Americans are saying they're cooler now than they were in high school.
1: I agree with that.
0: We'll dive into that. And there's some people that their coolest days were in high school.
1: Ooh, that's tough. That is so tough. You don't want to be that person.
0: We'll talk about it. Also, why are all small businesses selling caps now?
1: Hats. Oh, yeah. I don't know, but I love it. I'm a hat girly. You know that.
0: It's trending. We'll tell you exactly why. Could it be to make us all billboards for them?
1: Oh,
0: yeah.
1: There's
0: an interesting article that we came across, and more businesses, small businesses especially, selling caps now.
1: All right. I like it.
0: It's a great idea. We'll talk about it tomorrow as well.
1: 6 a.m. right here on Hot Z95. It's Gino's Neighborhood.
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0: Oh, that. I just wanted to let you know I'm doing well on my own, sir.
1: That's great to hear, Jesse.
0: I was afraid I'd feel inadequate without my trainer, Oscar, beside me.
1: That's natural.
0: But it's funny, sir. I can hear his voice in my head whenever I have a problem.
1: And what does he tell you?
0: He whispers the solution to me, and his answers always work.
1: I guess you were trained well, Jesse.
0: Do you know what he's telling me now, sir?
1: What's that?
0: He's saying I should go have lunch, and I'm right near Colair HQ. Wanna come?
2: Call Colair because we can.
1: Okay, I'll meet you by the front door.
0: Already here, sir.
1: I should have known.
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0: Hot C95, Lauren, we're back with the good news this morning.
1: Let's get into it.
0: The stories making the rounds. We start with a woman from Oregon just reunited with her cat 7 months after it went missing during a road trip to Texas.
1: Okay.
0: So the cat was injured. It was brought to a Texas vet and identified by its microchip. They didn't know how to get her back to Oregon, though.
1: Oh, my goodness. I love this.
0: That's when an online gaming friend jumped in, used their airline miles to personally fly the cat back to Oregon.

0: We love this. It turns out sometimes gaming is a good thing.
1: I guess so. And, you know, using your airline miles to help out a good cause, right? The cat now safely back with her owner, feeling much better. Well, police in Lansdale, Pennsylvania, rescued three baby raccoons.
0: Oh, my God. These raccoons are so cute.
1: The babies got trapped inside somebody's chimney, and the cops carefully removed the baby raccoons without injury, turned them over to a wildlife rehab center for care.
0: I wonder where their mom is. They got to look around for their mom next. How sweet.
1: Well, at least they're in a wildlife type of rehab place where they can grow.
0: And they'll be safe.
1: They'll release them back into the wild, I'm sure. Finally, this morning, 22 years ago, get this, all right? 22 years ago, there was a firefighter. His name is Alan Kent, and he helped deliver a young baby. Her name at the time, Chloe Huddle. Okay? So her mom was going through a medical emergency. Alan was the first responder to hold Chloe after delivering the baby, right?
0: Oh my gosh.
1: Right? Now, Alan, all these years later, it's been 22 years, Alan is now retired. But he just flew across the country so he could see Chloe graduate from college.
0: Wow. That is so beautiful.
1: So they've stayed connected all through the years, right?
0: Yeah. I mean, we'll
1: talk about a relationship, a long distance. Alan, and here they are, Alan and Chloe, talking about their connection.
2: Well, I heard Stacy upstairs screaming, and I was like, I think we're going to have a baby.
3: Alan was the first person to hold me, and we've had a special bond ever since.
2: Stacy, after the birth of Chloe, stopped by the station. We started making a connection, and Stacy wanted that connection to continue.
3: There is so much hope in the world and goodness in the world, even in a heartbroken world.
2: In our line of work, you know, we don't usually have all the time good things happen. To have something as great as this was, and then to continue out throughout the years to watch her grow, that's been that connection, that bond throughout the years.
1: Pretty cool, right?
0: That's beautiful.
1: He got to witness the baby he helped deliver, get her cap and gown.
0: He must be so proud.
1: Oh, yeah. That's the good news this morning. More on the way at Hot T95.

0: We're on the way at Hot G95.
1: Broski. You know what I'm saying? You got Wham, you got Billy in this, you know what I'm saying?
2: We the best music. While they watching us win, another anthem upon the end.

0: blank and whatever was happening in our next story here.
1: Okay.
0: We go to Florida again. No surprise.
1: Our favorite place for this.
0: Police in Florida are investigating two males who apparently jumped a fence at a high school.
1: Okay.
0: Entered a building through an unlocked door. All right. So they rode bicycles and they used other equipment intended for special needs kids. They stole $50 worth of lanyards. And the big one, they also got away with approximately 100 hot dogs and ice cream.
1: Oh, goodness.
0: Total value, $60.
1: All right, so they're in total, $110 worth of burglary.
0: Yeah, I mean, really, you're risking going to jail for that.
1: Right.
0: This happened in the middle of the night last week. It sounds like the thieves could have been students, right?
1: Was it like a, what is it called, a senior prank? Something
0: like
1: that?
0: Well, that's what we're saying. We don't know.
1: Oh, I mean,

0: Okay. Either way, it was they did steal though, so they did break the law. They broke into the building.
1: Yeah.
0: So they could have been students or young adults. That's not 100% clear. Cops are asking the public for leads if anybody has information, like if somebody saw them climbing over the fence or whatever.
1: Now, dun, dun, dun.
0: Now, if they're kids, I'm sure it'll come out because kids can't keep their mouths shut.
1: Oh, right. They're going to like post something on TikTok or Instagram or
0: there's
1: whatever.
0: Gonna be some kind of Snapchat video or something.
1: Oh, yeah, yeah.
0: So it's going to come out if they were students. If they were students, we don't know. But we'll see.
1: And
0: but
1: then they're in big trouble because they think that this, if it is kids, right, if it's just a little, oh, it's our senior prank, like, no, honey. You gotta do something different than that. Not actually break the law.
0: 100 hot dogs and ice cream, really?
1: Right.

0: They honor a student athlete for their play on the field and their excellence in the classroom. This week's honoree is
1: Haley Ortega of the Santa Gertrudis softball team.
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1: You are

0: Well, gas prices aren't coming down anytime soon, right?
1: They're crazy. Actually, you know what? On my way in this morning, it was there was a gas station that was like $3.86, and I was so

0: excited.
1: You got
0: about
1: all excited
0: that.
1: About yeah, it, all was, pumped up.
0: It was like four something the other day. Yeah. So 386. I'm like, fill me up.
1: Well, there's some. there's more sales going on. I saw like 7-Eleven now. So we were talking about the Circle K thing
0: 40
1: the other
0: cents
1: day.
0: Off
1: yeah. Well, now 7-Eleven said, all right, hold my beer. 50 okay. cents off a gallon on the 7th and 11th. Of
0: every month or just
1: well
0: like,
1: through July
0: oh,
1: so we
0: hey,
1: missed
0: like
1: it.
0: Summer months
1: yeah so yesterday obviously was the day 11th right
0: I didn't know
1: yeah okay. And then it'll happen again in June and then July
0: so I love that
1: 7 and 11
0: okay
1: so you got to get the app and all that kind of stuff to make it work but yeah
0: they're doing it they have to
1: 50 cents off a gallon I mean it's pretty
0: you
1: good
0: I wonder like how are they able to do that
1: yeah
0: why well, don't they just keep it that
1: I don't know. But either way, some people said, all right, I don't need your 40 or 50 cents off a gallon. I'll just steal it from you.
0: Oh, no.
1: We now have gas thieves that are drilling into people's tanks and draining the gas.
0: Like into their gas tank.
1: Yes.
0: Drilling it.
1: Yeah.
0: That's excessive.
1: We came across this story in Minnesota. It can happen.
0: It's bound to happen, especially, I would say, like, in the states that where gas is $7 a gallon. Well, like, makes sense.
1: Not exactly that much up there. It's $4.20 a gallon in Minnesota.
0: Which means it could happen here.
1: Yeah, well, I mean, it could possibly happen anywhere. So they're hitting some cars now in the Minnesota area, and they're drilling into the tanks and draining the gas. Now, that's not really the problem, all right? Okay. The problem is... They're stealing $25 a gas,
0: right?
1: But they're leaving like $2,500 in damage to the damn gas tank,
0: right? Because you have to get that entire thing replaced.
1: Yeah,
0: fix the whole, maybe replace the whole. What
1: you have to the whole tank?
0: The whole tank. Yeah.
1: And it's much more because I mean you're talking about labor and all that stuff as well, not just the actual gas tank,
0: right?
1: It's the people that have to fix it for you, and these shops aren't cheap, right?
0: No.
1: Nothing's cheap anymore. But yeah, that's what's going on. So they're literally ruining a car just to get a few bucks of gas because they too don't know how much gas is in the tank. They're guessing.
0: Yeah, that's interesting because what if you like you're just a girl and you're running around on E? Like what is
1: exactly? So they're there drilling a hole and nothing's coming out. Like nothing barely is coming out. They're like, man, we wasted some time on this one.
0: Wow.
1: So yeah, it's a big problem up there.
0: It's getting bad.
1: They are preferring the lifted trucks because they're easier to get under, right? Oh. More room.
0: Is your truck lifted?
1: It's got a leveling kit. It doesn't have a lift kit on it. There's a difference.
0: Okay.
1: All right. So basically, a leveling kit kind of levels out the truck.
0: Okay.
1: The front end of the truck. So it is, I mean, it's higher, but it's not like a lifted truck where they have like a 6-inch lift or even a 3-inch lift.
0: Oh,
1: I mean, that's,
0: right.
1: that's still taller than what I got,
0: Man.
1: But still it makes it easy to get under the truck.
0: Is there anything, are there any cars that have something that like blocks the gas tank? Do you know what I mean? Like underneath the car, what do they have? It's called a,
1: yeah, the bracket
0: pan.
1: There. Yeah. Oh no, that's the oil pan.
0: No. Okay. Maybe that's
1: no,
0: right.
1: No. No.
0: It's like that plastic thing that
1: they're
0: goes
1: not
0: underneath.
1: They're not going to be drilling in the oil pan.
0: Okay, it's in a different part
1: messy.
0: Of the car.
1: Yeah, that'd be real messy.
0: Cool. I don't know where the gas tank
1: just
0: is.
1: Just keep taking yours to the shop. Don't try to learn the parts of the vehicle, Lauren. Let's just hope this doesn't spread down here.
0: Right, we need to not tell.
1: Yeah, I mean, people are getting ideas now. Going to grab
0: their, like, Gino, yeah, thanks.
1: Let me grab my little DeWalt drill and go get some gas.

0: So we had a 28-year-old woman impersonating a student at a New York City high school recently.
1: And got away with it. And my number one question is, what is your skincare, my girl?
0: I don't know. I haven't seen a picture of her yet. But okay. A couple of weeks went by before educators became suspicious.
1: This is so crazy.
0: And they finally arrested her, according to the criminal complaint there. Casey Klassen was the name, right?
1: Okay.
0: Enrolled at Westchester Square Academy. It's in the Bronx.
1: All right.
0: And she got in there on April 13th. She claiming she was 16 years old, right?
1: Do we have a motive? Do we, like, why?
0: Yes.
1: Okay.
0: Shamara Rashad was the name she gave. 16-year-old Shamara Rashad.
1: This is her alias name.
0: Yeah. Claimed that she came to New York from Ohio with her sister.
1: Okay.
0: All right. But school principal got suspicious, right? Started looking her up. And started going through Facebook and all that. Found her Facebook page with her real name.
1: Oh, shoot. Yeah. So found her face with
0: and
1: her
0: age.
1: Oh, my gosh.
0: So he's like, what?
1: I wonder what made him become suspicious, right? Was it the way
0: maybe
1: she looked?
0: Maybe she looks like she's 28.
1: Right. Was it the way, like, she was acting?
0: This girl's like developed for 16.
1: He's like, I can't be looking at that. I'm just kidding.
0: What? BBL? 16-year-old? No. Anyway, he showed her a screenshot of her Facebook page and said, hey, this is you, isn't it? And she still claimed it wasn't her.
1: She's like, no, that's not me.
0: They had to go back and forth. She finally admitted, okay, that is me. And the reason why.
1: Right.
0: She said a friend forced her to lie about her age so that she could receive more public assistance, as if she was taking care of her. Like if she was her dependent or whatever.
1: Oh, like a daughter
0: government
1: or
0: stuff.
1: Right.
0: No, we're
1: right.
0: talking about government money or whatever, right?
1: Oh, my
0: public
1: goodness.
0: Assistance.
1: And so she had to be enrolled in a high school?
0: That's right. And
1: wow.
0: this friend of hers could claim that she was like her caretaker or whatever, you know.
1: Right. Some sort of like foster or like whatever.
0: Exactly. So, I mean, they're all in the wrong here, right?
1: They're all going to jail or something.
0: Well, she was charged with criminal impersonation and trespassing, right?
1: Right.
0: Obviously, she's an adult walking around with a bunch of teenagers in high school.
1: Also, how weird is that?
0: I know, it's scary.
1: It's like, not only scary, but like, it's weird.
0: But
1: people are weird.
0: Is it as scary as if a guy were to do this?
1: I think so. I think that this is with all the craziness in the world, the girls are just as, like, girls can be predators. Maybe this is a hot take, but hey.
0: Just as bad.
1: These, like, young kids, right? Like, I'm thinking of my nephew whenever he gets to that age. Like, boys, hormones are raging, right? And then here's a woman, 28 years old, coming in. If that, I would beat the bricks off of something. But because, like, she's taking advantage of these kids as well. So I think that it goes both ways. This is why it's so weird.
0: She says she's not. I mean, she wasn't there for those reasons. They were
1: there to try
0: and rip off the government again.
1: Okay.
0: So the city school officials put out a statement. They said enrollment fraud is a serious crime.
1: Yeah.
0: That fundamentally undermines New York City public school values, blah, blah, blah. Anyway, they're going full all in on charges.

0: and all that
1: lawsuits,
0: stuff.
1: Lawsuits, so, like all the things. So it's her and then her friend. My friend made me.
0: And so because of that, they're going to be reviewing their enrollment procedures as well. Like, all right, how the hell did this happen, right?
1: How did this get past us?
0: Get past us. I'm thinking there's so many damn kids and all that, they just kind of push them through. Oh, okay, and they're so unorganized.
1: Also, they want the enrollment.
0: Oh, yeah.
1: You know what I mean? So it might be something like that as well, where they're like, oh, shoot. Maybe... Yeah. Like you said, we got to check our P's and Q's here.
0: It's not over yet. So the principal guy was checking out her Facebook. Nothing creepy there. That's what one person said.
1: Right. That's also a weird thing. Like the whole situation.
0: Why was the principal guy checking out her Facebook or going to look her up? Maybe that was a different.
1: Yeah. Like what's going on here?
0: Exactly. Only in New York City.
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1: Breaker, breaker to Mr. Rubin, sir.
2: This is Rubin. Is that you, Jesse?
1: That's affirmative, sir.
2: How's your day going?
1: Excellent, sir. Just got the AC going at Mrs. Guerrero's place.
2: Great job, Jesse.
1: Now I'm on my way to fix a grumpy air conditioner for Mr. Wilfong.
2: Sounds good. So, why were you calling me on the radio?
1: Oh, that. I just wanted to let you know I'm doing well on my own, sir.
2: That's great to hear, Jesse.
1: I was afraid I'd feel inadequate without my trainer Oscar beside me.
2: That's natural.
1: But it's funny, sir. I can hear his voice in my head whenever I have a problem.
2: And what does he tell you?
1: He whispers the solution to me, and his answers always work.
2: I guess you were trained well, Jesse.
1: Do you know what he's telling me now, sir?
2: What's that?
1: He's saying I should go have lunch, and I'm right near Colair HQ. Wanna come?
3: Call Colair because we can.
2: Okay, I'll meet you by the front door.
1: Already here, sir.
2: I should have known.
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1: Well, Lauren, you're out there on the dating scene or whatever, and do you ever use like those apps or whatever, like the
2: dating apps?
1: Yeah, like what is it? What are the names?
2: There's Hinge,
1: there's Bumble.
2: There's Tinder.
1: Tinder, that's still around?
2: I don't know.
1: Okay, well, there's plenty of them, right?
2: Yeah.
1: Now, would you use them if you were, let's say, you were in Houston, right?
2: No.
1: No, I've done, still not?
2: Yeah, still no. The one that I was on, it was kind of like a joke-ish. I was on Raya, which is like for professional athletes, like okay. Blah, blah, blah. And one of my friends.

0: who is a professional athlete. He's like, hey, you got to get on this. And it was a joke. It was very short lived. I'm like, this is not the life for me. Like, yeah. No way.
1: So that's just like chicks looking for sugar daddies and stuff, or what?
0: No, it's like you have to be invited, and then it's all like celebrities and athletes and blah, blah, blah.
1: So you're just skipping past the normal Joe Blows and going straight for the, you know,
0: you have to pay for it and you have to do all the things. Wow. I was on it. I was on it for a short, like, couple of months. And then I'm like, yeah, this isn't. I'm not a dating app. I don't want to text. Yeah,
1: force it.
0: I don't want to, like, I don't want small talk. I don't want to hook up with you. I'm so like, sorry. Like, sorry. I want a husband.
1: There you go. Skip all the BS in the beginning.
0: Yeah, like, bye.
1: Let's go to 10.
0: Like, give me a ring. I want a marquee diamond. Okay. All right.
1: Well, if you've ever dated online, you're familiar with the swiping, right? Swipe right or whatever, right? Swipe left. Or
0: I've never done any of those other apps.
1: All right, so swipe right, let me get this right. Swipe right means they're hot.
0: Okay.
1: Swipe left is no thank you.
0: Okay, so... Okay. I'm trying
1: to that thing might be a thing of the past now.
0: Oh, okay.
1: Because, at least on Bumble.
0: All right, what is Bumble doing?
1: Because Bumble just announced they're officially moving away from the classic swiping setup. And they're going to do more of an AI. There you go. Yes.
0: This is like AI. Such an eye roll for me.
1: So the CEO of Bumble said people are burned out with dating apps.
0: Agree.
1: So instead they're going to be leaning heavily into AI. Yeah.
0: This is so scary and AI. So weird. I want to say, is Bumble, I think if I'm thinking properly, I think Bumble is the one where the girl has to message you first.
1: I have no clue.
0: I think so. Okay. Maybe, like, you guys can tap in. Let us know. But I think that it's Bumble is, like, puts the power in the girl's hands. Okay. And so I don't know what they're going to do with AI.
1: That's a little better.
0: I do like that, for sure. If I would have done it, I would say maybe I would have done that. But, like, what is AI going to do?
1: Okay, so they have an AI assistant, which Bumble, they're going to call it a B.
0: They're going to call it B?
1: B. B-E-E, like a buzzy bee.
0: Oh, a bee.
1: Okay. AI. The AI assistant's name is B.
0: Okay.
1: And the B is going to recommend matches based on personality, communication, your relationship goals.
0: Okay.
1: Right? So, not everyone is so sure about it, though.
0: Yeah.
1: Using AI to match you with your possibly forever connection there.
0: And I feel like they kind of already were doing that, no? It was like only based on
1: location.
0: Well,
1: you were still like putting your 2 cents in when you're swiping or whatever, right?
0: Oh,
1: so this kind of takes all that out and like says, hey, we looked at her profile, we looked at your profile, you know, and this is what the bee thinks.
0: Okay,
1: bee. Or whatever. So it could be, I don't know. Bumble is also dropping its longtime rule that required women to make the first move.
0: Yeah, okay. I think this is right. Yeah. Okay, so now it's going to be men.
1: The CEO said, we will not force one gender over another to do something first. So there you go. The new features are expected to roll out later this year.
0: Okay, so AI, you know what this reminds me of is like, for some reason, it popped up XOXO Gossip Girl, like, or A in Pretty Little Liars. Like, I feel like it's scary. Who is B? B's a little scary to me.
1: Hey,
0: I don't know if I trust AI.
1: We'll see how it goes. We'll find out later this year when it does all the
0: maybe
1: changes.
0: I need to get on that.
1: Maybe you should try it out.
0: Maybe I need to.
1: I mean, go for it. Not happening.
0: I'm not. Okay.

0: Well, the latest from TikTok, Lauren, and a lady that's gone viral for showing off a disgusting onion that she cut into.
1: Okay.
0: This was pretty graphic. Never seen it before. Everyone has a story about, you know, eating something or biting into something that wasn't cooked all the way.
1: Oh my goodness, yeah. And your body just has this like immediate reaction and
0: Yeah. Well, a woman on TikTok, her name is Amber. She showed off this onion that she cut into after buying a bag of onions from Walmart.
1: Mistake number one.
0: So the onions looked fine on the outside, but the one she cut into looked like it had been, I don't know, like some kind of life form from another planet. She like screamed and said, "Oh my God, I want to barf so bad." Check it out. Here's the audio, all right? Here it is.
2: Oh my God, I want to barf so bad. I just cut into an onion and look at this. Oh my God. This is the bag of onions. I just got this from Walmart, like a grocery delivery a few days ago. They look all right, you know? Ew.
0: So she cut into the other onions and they were fine. It was just this one. It had this, I can't even talk about it. Reddish, brownish goo. Inside this onion.
1: I really wanted to see this.
0: I'll show you the video.
1: Is it gross? Is it sick?
0: Yeah, it's pretty disgusting. So anyway, it was just that one. But now she says it doesn't matter because she's probably never going to eat an onion again.
1: Like it was ruined. That disgusting.
0: Yeah, it was that bad.
1: It's like whenever you have, what is it called? Food poisoning from like a specific food. And then after that, it's just ruined for the rest of your life. This is what happened to her.
0: She's scarred.
1: She's scarred. Yeah. She's never going to be able to eat one again because of this one. And who knows what happened?
0: Like, yeah. Well, I know what we looked into it and here's what it is. It is an actual natural thing that can happen. It's called bacterial. Okay. Soft rot. It's when the onion rots from the inside out.
1: So from the outside looked good. Pristine. Everything was fine. Everything was good, but it literally rotted from the inside out. I've never heard of this.
0: And Walmart made it right because they gave her a refund and a $10 voucher as well.
1: Love Walmart for that.
0: So they made it right for her. Yeah. But still, this is natural. And you should not eat an onion like this, obviously. Not that any

0: But he would, but you should not eat the onion if it comes out like this.
1: Well, I don't think she's going to be eating onions at all.
0: No, I mean, she is definitely done with onions.
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little mama. 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

0: 7:32 at Hot Z95 as we get closer to birthdays this morning. May the 13th birthdays. Some celebrities?
1: We've got a lot.
0: Really? A lot of celebrities?
1: On the list. We'll get started with Morgan Wallen. Probably one of the most famous, but there's a lot.
0: Okay. Well, we'll get to all the birthdays coming up. 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
1: May 13th birthdays are lined up and

0: 40. Lena Dunham is also 40. Samantha Morton is 49. Darius Rucker is 60.
1: Hootie.
0: Stephen Colbert is 62. Dennis Rodman is 65. I think he might be more famous than Morgan Wallen.
1: I don't know how he's made it to 65.
0: Right, exactly. Alan Ball is 69, and Stevie Wonder is 76
1: Wonder, all right. Yeah. Local birthdays. Let's shout out Ashley Harms today. She's 39. Also 47 for Bruno Martinez. Cassandra Pettis, 37 today. 35 for Daniela Quintanilla. Happy 67th for Elizabeth Mayers today. Birthday shout-outs for Erica Rodriguez, who's 38. 39 for Isabel Rivera today. She's in Taft. Jennifer Buenteo celebrating down in Kingsville, 42. Johnny Luna's 48, also in Sandia. Josie Padilla celebrating her birthday today. 53 today for Miss Padilla. Melody Cadena celebrating 35. And Alice, 40 for Natalie Martinez today. Rhonda Ruiz also with a birthday. She's 49 today. Happy birthday to you. Also, more birthday shout-outs for Stephanie Mikeman, who's 40. Susie Castillo, happy 45th. Shout-out to you. Sylvia Martinez, 49. Also 49 for Sylvia Roden. Tanya Hernandez celebrating up in Beeville. And Wendy Germany also with a birthday today right here in Corpus.
0: There's a lot of birthdays. Yeah. Okay, joining them from Facebook, Cassandra Flores is celebrating her birthday today. Happy birthday. She's one of our top fans, so happy birthday to you. Rebecca Jackson Harper says me as well, so happy birthday to you, Rebecca. Happy birthday. A huge shout out all the way from Arlington, Texas, wishing a happy birthday to Lupe Coronado from Mathis, Texas, from the

0: Gutierrez family. I love that so much. Happy second birthday to Marcos Acosta the fourth, I believe, from Grandma and Grandpa Acosta. They say, we love you. Now, Rhoda Zoe just said, my friend, period.
1: All right.
0: No name, no nothing. It's nada. But happy birthday to your friend. Happy birthday to Diamond's boyfriend, Daniel Pena, turning 27 today. Rebecca Drummond says, me. Happy birthday to you. CJ Menace is also turning 32 today. Mrs. AJ Giddens is celebrating her birthday today. Happy birthday to you. Happy birthday to Diana Casanova, turning 56. Happy birthday to Nano, aka Jonathan, or I guess it's Jonathan, aka Nano Elizondo. Love your family and friends. Peggy is celebrating her 21st birthday today. Joe Herrera Cruz is celebrating her birthday. Happy heavenly 11th birthday to Caleb Sheldon Cohn, aka Bubbly. And happy birthday to JJ's mother-in-law, Nancy Omsberg. You are loved. Love that he was able, or he or she was able, to give their mother-in-law a birthday shout out. And then happy heavenly birthday to Gloria Saldana. So those are our Facebook birthdays. We've got a cake from our friends at Hedahons, and that's going to go to Lupe out in Mathis because he got a birthday shout out all the way from Arlington.
1: Yeah,
0: this
1: long distance.
0: Love
1: shout
0: that.
1: Out today. So, that's cool. We'll do it.
0: Yeah.
1: 7:40 at Hot T95. Congratulations to Lupe and happy birthday to all of you celebrating this morning with us. We got more on the way next here at Hot T95.
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3: In the U.S., 1 in 5 children with cancer will not survive. 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

0: back from Laredo, but we got hit on the freeway by a sheriff that was doing a U-turn in the middle of the freeway. Clipped my truck, you know, hit us in the side. The police, they told me, you know, that I was gonna be okay. I didn't have to worry about anything, but you know, after they left, I was just there alone, and I didn't feel like comfortable at all, you know. So we called Herman and Herman to help us out, and they really led the way. They took care of our injuries, they took care of my vehicle. They really put us first. I'd recommend Herman and Herman to anybody.
1: When I scraped my car in that parking garage, I was worried that it could be a long process to take care of it, like a landscaper's first day trimming a hedge maze.
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1: But it wasn't like that. 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It was taken care of almost as quickly as it happened.
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0: I hear the same.
1: Hello?
2: Hi, this is Sherry Evans from the Roundup Committee in Oklahoma. Looking to speak to please.
1: This him.
2: How are you?
1: I'm all right. How are you?
2: Fantastic. I got a call and talk to you about a situation that has come to our table. What we have to do as the committee is we have to submit all the colors for all the motorcycles gangs that are coming, so to speak.
1: Uh-huh.
2: And
1: yeah.
2: The blue and orange is of gang affiliation in Oklahoma.
1: Is it?
2: It is. And we sent all the color affiliations to the police department. They said we need to do an instant change on that.
1: Okay.
2: Okay. And then the name, yeah, the

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0: horoscopes ready to go this morning. Let's get to them. Aries first.
1: Okay, Aries. You can pick up valuable information if you listen to those with more experience. It's a four-star day.
0: Taurus, you're up next. Get together with friends. Catch up on what you've been missing out on. Five stars there.
1: Okay, Gemini, be careful not to misplace your wallet or belongings. Okay, two-star day.
0: Cancer, up next. Be careful when dealing with female members of your family. Three stars.
1: And Leo, take time to do some writing, whether it's correspondence, poetry, or keeping a journal. Five-star day.
0: All right, who's up next? Virgo. Do your job. Don't ask for favors. Four stars.
1: And Libra, opportunities to make advancements through good business sense are evident. Four-star day.
0: Scorpio, up next. You'll be able to break bad habits.

0: but you got to just put your mind to it. 5 stars.
1: Sagittarius, you will be able to make changes regarding your living arrangements, but proceed with caution if operating vehicles. Okay, 3-star day.
0: Capricorn is next. Try to stay calm. Understand both sides of the situation. 4 stars there.
1: Okay, Aquarius, accommodate others, but not before you do your own thing. It's a 4-star day.
0: And finally, Pisces, you will have to make changes in order to eliminate the tension.
1: Ooh.
0: 2 stars there. And there you have it. Horoscopes this morning. Color number of the day today. Random facts. Random fact number one. Did you know Flintstones? Remember the Flintstones cartoons?
1: Yes.
0: Okay. The first couple of seasons of Flintstones, when they came out on TV, they had commercials and they were promoting Winston cigarettes.
1: Really?
0: Yes, on the cartoon. So you have like Fred and Barney sitting there smoking a cigarette on the commercial.
1: Wow.
0: Isn't that crazy?
1: Yeah.
0: Cartoons promoting cigarettes.
1: What a different time that
0: different
1: was.
0: Different time. Yes, it was. Color of the day today.
1: Pink.
0: Number of the day today, random fact number two. Did you know most of Steve Jobs' wealth came from Disney, not Apple?
1: So I didn't know that.
0: When Disney bought Pixar in 2006, he got 7.4% of Disney, right? Which was worth about $4.4 billion.
1: Whoa.
0: Crazy. He only had $2.1 billion from Apple.
1: So. Right, only.
0: Yeah, only. Like, it's chump change.
1: Right.
0: Either way, he got more from Disney than he did from Apple. What's the number of the day today?
1: 8.
0: 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More on the way next.
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0: So a lot of us accept the fact that we're no longer cool, right? I mean, especially working in this business.
1: Yeah.
0: I have to accept the fact that I am not that, you know, 27-year-old guy anymore in the clubs, on the beaches, you know, doing all that cool stuff.
1: The fun stuff.
0: The stuff I used to do.
1: Yeah, yeah. I'm not there yet. I'm still doing all the fun stuff.
0: I know
1: now,
0: you're still there, but now, I'm talking about, I'm speaking for myself, not both of us. I'm speaking for me.
1: Okay. But I think that you're still cool.
0: Yeah, but I'm old cool. Not like that young guy anymore.
1: Yeah.
0: And some adults have accepted that, right? That, okay, we get it. But here's the twist, though.
1: Okay.
0: More Americans still think they're cooler, or they think they're cooler now than they were in high school.
1: Yeah, I think I'm cooler now. The reason I think that I'm cooler now is because I don't care as much.
0: Okay.
1: Right?
0: So like, you were worried about that.
1: I feel like whenever I think back of high school was fun for me, yeah. Right?
0: Same here.
1: I hung out with everybody, right?
0: Same.
1: But I cared too much. Does that make sense? Like, yeah. You care about things that, yeah. And then you get out of high school and you like...
0: Why did I care so much?
1: You're like, girl... Get over it. Like, I remember, like, after athletics, your hair had to be, like, so perfect. And, like, if it were, like, a little bit crazy. And I'm like, girl.
0: It didn't matter.
1: Does not matter at all. Right? But, yeah, you just kind of, like, gain perspective. So that's the reason why I think I'm cooler now. And my, like, 8-year-old self thinks that my 32-year-old self is real cool. So we're doing good.
0: All right. Well, in a new poll, 56% of people believe they're cool now compared to 43% who remember being cool in high school.
1: I don't think you want to be the cool kid in high school.
0: I mean,
1: or like, you don't want that to be your peak.
0: Yes, that's what you mean. You want to be cool in high school and cool outside of high school.
1: Yeah.
0: Look, I think I was cool in high school. Like, I played sports. I was a quarterback of the football team.
1: Oh,
0: all that cool stuff. Yeah.
1: Yeah.
0: Like,
1: yeah.
0: An honors student. Like, right. I did all the things, right?
1: Yeah.
0: So I guess I was in the cool crowd, right?
1: Right.
0: But I think I'm all right now. I've done the cool stuff. I've had the cool job for many, many years.
1: Yeah.
0: So, yeah. All right. I agree with this.
1: Yeah.
0: Now, like you said, you don't want your peak to be in high school.
1: Listen, and then to
0: we
1: like,
0: all know those people, though.
1: Exactly. Like, you're thinking about the guy that's like, oh, yeah, back in my day.
0: Always
1: like, blah,
0: talking
1: blah, blah.
0: About high school.
1: Right. It's like, honey. Go, I know, like,
0: now.
1: Right. But it's always like, I say he or she.
0: No,
1: has always been,
0: yeah,
1: like,
0: there's girls too,
1: yeah,
0: you know?
1: That's like super, like, life came at you fast. That, like,
0: I don't even
1: want to say that, yeah. Because that's mean to say, but life comes
0: true.
1: At you fast, honey.
0: It's true. You know, that hot girl in high school that's now twice the size.
1: And then she's a mean girl now.
0: Yeah.
1: And guess what? We don't like mean girls.
0: Well,
1: so.
0: Some of them get their karma. Let's just say that.
1: Yeah,
0: right?
1: That's true.
0: Well, adults under 45 more willing to cling to being cool. Gen Xers and boomers more willing to accept.

0: we're not cool anymore. For what it's worth, parents of kids under 18.
1: Okay.
0: We're more likely to think that they are very cool than those that don't have kids. So, all right, isn't it cool to not care about being cool?
1: I think, I don't really think about this, right? Like, in my day-to-day, I don't, and I think that's what makes it like, I actually like who I am as

0: That makes it like, oh, like I actually like who I am as a human being, but I don't think about like, oh, am I cool? Like, was this a cool thing to do? Like, no. I'm going to do what the heck I want to do. And like, I don't really care what you think. And like that I love.
1: That's right. And that's the way it should be.
0: Yeah.
1: Either way,

0: So how would you like to be paid cash to walk around like a NASCAR driver, you know, with ads everywhere, you know, like,
1: oh, like
0: suits
1: all over your body, like their cars and like their body suits.
0: Yeah.
1: Yeah, I love
0: ads strewn across your clothing.
1: Well, how much money are we talking here?
0: Well, I mean, that's what I'm saying. It's possible in the future.
1: Right.
0: Unless you're willing to just do it for free, because that's what we're doing now, apparently. A new report is pointing out how many small businesses seem to be selling hats these days.
1: Mm-hmm.
0: Right? Caps. And there's a reason for that.
1: Okay.
0: They call it an effort to world build, all right? So better than just simply marketing or advertising, it's called world building.
1: And
0: it makes sense.
1: Okay.
0: All right? It makes sense. This is the same thing we try to do in radio as well. And what does it mean? It means like you are an endorser for whatever it is you're sporting, right? Mm-hmm. So right now you're wearing a Hooks cap.
1: Right.
0: Right?
1: Yeah.
0: You're part of the Hooks tribe.
1: Yeah.
0: You're part of the Hooks crew. You are a member of the Hooks Club, right?
1: Oh, yeah.
0: Okay. That's what they're trying to build.
1: Yeah.
0: So if you are wearing a cap with a small business's
1: logo
0: on it, you are telling everybody that you believe in that business's brand.
1: I like it.
0: Right?
1: Yeah.
0: So you're not just promoting it like, hey, I just got a free cap or whatever. No. You actually like what you're sporting, right?
1: Right.
0: And it makes sense. I mean, think about your favorite sports team, right? Like the Hooks you're just talking about right now. Or maybe it's the Astros or whatever it is, right?
1: Yeah.
0: That's what they do to spread the growth of their fan base.
1: Right. And it's easy marketing, easy advertising. And then it allows, like you said, what they're saying is like world build and you believe in it. So like you're walking around an airport and you're wearing a local business. Oh my God, I love that hat. Yeah. Where'd you get it from? And it's like, oh, I got it from this, you know, mom and pop, whatever. Here's the link to their website or here, you know, that kind of thing.
0: Yeah, but you're also saying that you are part of that team.
1: Love
0: right?
1: it.
0: You're part of that tribe.
1: I'm a big hat girly, so I love this.
0: And recently, more hats are being used. Like, they're being sold and being promoted and all sorts of things to signal that affiliation with certain causes.
1: Yeah.
0: Like, maybe it's, I don't know, cancer research, or maybe it's a politician or whatever, right?
1: Oh, so, we saw that.
0: Right?
1: Yeah.
0: Oh, yeah, with the MAGA, right?
1: Right.
0: That's a perfect example.
1: Yeah.
0: I didn't even think about that.
1: It's literally the red hat,
0: the red and white.
1: Hat. You know?
0: The MAGA hat or whatever. All right? Think about like what that represents.
1: The messaging, right? Like they said, signaling the affiliation, things like that.
0: Yeah,
1: definitely.
0: That's a perfect example. Thanks for bringing that up. I didn't even think about that one. But yeah, that really reinforces what we're talking about now. Now, of course, there's much more than just hats.
1: Oh, right.
0: You know, you have your favorite band t-shirts and all that kind of stuff, jackets and pins and all. Think about the Taylor Swift. Think of the Swifties.
1: Gosh. They go crazy.
0: Yeah.
1: And it's her face billboard on their body.
0: That's
1: everywhere.
0: Right. Everywhere.
1: Everywhere.
0: So it's not just cheap freebie swag. We're talking about legitimate stuff.
1: People are paying money for these items.
0: That's right.
1: Yeah.
0: And to be a part of that, right?
1: Right.
0: So if you're a small business owner, I mean, you may want to get in this cap game.
1: I think it's a great idea.
0: Yeah. I mean, it might cost a little more, but still.
1: I think the payoff and maybe like the return on investment is high.
0: And caps last, right?
1: Absolutely.
0: They last longer than a t-shirt would or anything else,
1: for
0: right?
1: For sure.
0: So anyway, there you go. There's your little small.

0: Well, check this out. Some people don't know what to do with their hands when they take a picture, right?
1: That's me.
0: Yeah. You're like, what do I do? Where do I go?
1: Yeah, that's me.
0: One option that people do, it's, yeah, little peace signs or whatever.
1: Yeah.
0: Or the V hand gesture, which you're, you know, your index and middle finger or whatever.
1: Yeah.
0: Anyway.

0: check this out. Maybe you'll rethink your little pose, Lauren, because of the new report, they're able to capture such high-resolution images now on cell phones, right? Because the cameras are getting so much better.
1: Yeah.
0: That it's possible they can pull your fingerprints from
1: the picture. This is insane. This is terrifying. If you, like, my
0: You're
1: photos,
0: just throwing the deuces.
1: I'm always like this. Like, peace sign, always. Oh, and it's also, I kind of have stopped doing it because I was told that that means that you're old. Like, only whatever millennial I am. Am I millennial? What
0: yeah,
1: am
0: I think you're millennial.
1: Okay.
0: Yeah.
1: Like, that's what we do.
0: Yeah, the peace
1: but
0: signs?
1: The newer generations, they're not doing it. They're not throwing the peace sign.
0: No, and there's
1: I'm like,
0: peace
1: okay,
0: signs.
1: Well, what are y'all doing instead? Yeah. Tell me. Give me some. But now I definitely can't do it because this is crazy.
0: Well,
1: this is scary.
0: If you're throwing the peace sign, they can possibly get your fingerprints. Now, before you get too paranoid, three things. It would take a pretty significant operation to pull this off using some pretty high-end AI-powered software.
1: It's coming, though.
0: Exactly. It's worth mentioning because AI technology is moving so fast that what seemed advanced a year or two ago is pretty basic nowadays.
1: It's terrifying. Now, I don't like this. I don't like this at all.
0: This is mostly for close-up selfies with your fingers up front, like near your face or whatever.
1: Okay.
0: Basically within a few feet, like arm's reach from the camera.
1: All right.
0: So you might be all right. Now, if it's a non-selfie photo, if you're standing, you know, kind of far away, giving somebody bunny ears or whatever, or you're probably going to be okay there. Now, we don't know. I mean, AI, it's moving fast.
1: Yeah, I feel like it's like, okay, right now this might be okay, but then come maybe a year and a half, we're like, hey, don't put your fingers.
0: They might be
1: like,
0: stealing the fingerprints.
1: You're like telling your kids in the camera, like, put your fingers down, you know?
0: Why?
1: I know.
0: Even with all the tools and software, identity thieves would probably still need a few pictures to be able to kind of reconstruct your fingerprints.
1: Okay.
0: And that would also need like good lighting and focus. But let's just say it's possible in the future.
1: Okay. It's just something that we can kind of keep in the back of our minds. And then eventually they're going to, like, all of our listeners and be like, oh my God, remember whenever Gino and Lauren told us about that? It's here.
0: Fingerprints. Now, right. If you want to be extra careful, you could always blur your fingertips before posting them online.
1: There's going to be the conspiracy theorists that are like taking this and running it, right?
0: At least for now. It still seems a little bit overboard, but like I said, AI, it's coming
1: moving
0: at you
1: fast baby.
0: It could be here in a year or two. They'll be jacking your prints off your photos. No more peace signs.
1: What are they gonna do with that?
0: Just
1: who
0: like
1: knows?
0: Fold your arms like you have right now. Yeah. Like, just, you know, just put your hands in your pockets or something.
2: 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Gino's Neighborhood. Early in the morning. 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

0: Hi, this is...
1: Hello, my name is Carmen, and I'm a dancer at Big Al's, and I was interested in getting some more information on the insurance that you guys sell, because last year I got hit in the head with a bottle in the champagne room, and the doctor
0: says,
1: he says I have permanent brain damage, but I'm not sure.
0: Oh my goodness, I hate to hear stories like that.
1: Yes,
0: no, I got hit with a bottle
1: in the champagne room, and the doctor says I have permanent brain damage.
0: Well, let me tell you, asked about our accident plan.
1: Yes. Oh, yeah. I had an accident last year.
0: The champagne bottle.
1: Yes.
0: That's terrible.
1: And how did you know that?
0: Carmen, you just told me.
1: When did I
0: that
1: tell you that?
0: That must have been really scary.
1: Are you psychic?
0: Listen, I'll tell you what.
1: I used to have a client who one of his was Crystal.
0: I have a meeting that I have to go into, so can I get your phone number and I can call you back?
1: Yes. My name is Carmen.
0: Carmen, what's your phone number, Carmen?
1: And last year, I was hit in the head with a bottle in the champagne.
0: Carmen, you already told me that, so let me go into my meeting, and I will call you back later, okay?
1: When did I tell you that? Hello?
0: This is...
1: Hello, my name is Carmen, and I'm calling because I work at Big Al's, and I was calling...
0: Hi, Carmen, we just spoke a few minutes ago.
1: I'm sorry?
0: You called me a few minutes ago.
1: Who called you?
0: You did.
1: I was hit in the head with a champagne bottle.
0: Right, in the champagne room.
1: You know, it's not right. That wasn't right. There was no need for him to be throwing a bottle.
0: That's correct,
1: that's
0: Carmen.
1: Right. That's
0: I couldn't agree
1: right.
0: more.
1: Yes.
0: Do you remember talking to me?
1: Yes, my name is Carmen, and I'm
0: right,
1: a dancer.
0: Right, and you're a dancer with Big Al.
1: Exactly. And I was in the champagne room last
0: year. Right, and
1: year.
0: You got hit in the head with a champagne bottle.
1: Yes.
0: Okay.
1: Okay.
0: So what can I do for you now?
1: What can you do for me now?
0: Okay.
1: And the next morning, I woke up in a hospital bed.
0: Oh, that's really scary. I'm so sorry to hear that,
1: Carmen. With a tattoo that said Pete Davidson was here.
0: Oh, my goodness.
1: Oh. Hello. Stupid.
2: 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We do it for the culture.
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0: On Z95, so there are people that one day after the expiration date comes, it's gone. Is that you?
1: Yeah, that's me.
0: Yeah? No taking any chances. Not one day.
1: I would say, okay, it depends on what the item is, right? Eggs? No, I don't mess with eggs.
0: Yogurt? No.
1: No.
0: Gone. Milk? Gone.
1: I don't drink milk.
0: Okay, good.
1: I'm trying to think of like what would be the exception to the. Where do you stand in this?
0: No, I gave it a little 2 or 3 days.
1: Two or three?
0: Yeah, like it should be all right.
1: Okay, but you can do the egg test with eggs.
0: Well, I do the smell test and the look test. I'm looking at it going, it looks all right. Smells good. It doesn't, you're like, smell doesn't sour smell, yeah, or anything. Yeah.
1: Okay.
0: So,
1: okay.
0: Anyway, there's people like that. And then there's people like this. A mom's on Instagram talking about how she learned about Car Ranch.
1: Car Ranch?
0: Have you heard the term Car Ranch?
1: No.
0: All right. Mm-mm. Well, she wants to know if you're as horrified as she is.
1: Okay.
0: She said her family was eating. Well, let her explain. They were eating dinner, and 17-year-old daughter asked for ranch. Mother said, well, we're out of ranch. Daughter says, okay, hold up. Daughter goes out to the car, comes back with ranch.
1: Okay.
0: This ranch packet had been in her car for months. And the daughter still ate it. And was unfazed by it. Here it is. Listen to the mom telling the story.
2: We were having dinner, and my 17-year-old daughter says to me, there's no ranch. And I said, I'm sorry. I guess we're out of ranch.

0: situation.
1: So she says, hold on. And she gets up and she walks out of the house and she walks right back in. And she goes, I just remembered I have car ranch. When I go to Chick-fil-A, I just get extra packets of ranch and I just keep them in my car. I said, how long has that ranch been in your car? She's like, I don't know, months. You can't just eat ranch that's been sitting in a vehicle. We live in Florida. And that is a recipe for explosive diarrhea. She goes, it's fine. Open that up. Don't eat.
2: So, what do you think, right? Fast food. It's like a ranch packet she got from some fast food joint. It sat in the car for months.
3: Here's the thing, though.
2: And then she
3: though.
2: Just pops it out like nothing.
3: This is not something that I would do personally, but whenever you think about these ranches or whatever, these sauces from fast food restaurants, they're not refrigerating them properly. No. You know what I mean? Like, think about them traveling on the trucks and all the things. Like, I feel like they have so much, maybe like, what are they
2: preservatives?
3: Called? Like, yeah, preservatives.
2: That maybe she'll be fine.
3: Maybe she...
2: Well, nothing happened here, but the mom was like, do your kids have car ranch? You want to know if anybody else has gone through this with their kids, because teenagers are the worst. So, do their kids have car ranch? She goes, is this not a recipe for explosive diarrhea?
3: I think it's so funny also that the daughter was like, oh, okay, it's kind of like a hold my beer and watch this yes. type of a moment. She's like, all right, let me put this down. Let me hop on out to the car. I got this thing. You
2: yeah,
3: don't know
2: I got
3: about,
2: it.
3: But
2: don't
3: like,
2: worry about it.
3: I keep that thing on me.
2: Either way, car ranch, it's a new term. Are you

0: Z95. Lauren, it's time for the good news once again.
1: Let's get into it.
0: Here are the stories that we found online making the rounds. We start with students at North Carolina State University's Wilson College of Textile. That's a big, long title.
1: NC State Wilson. Okay.
0: North Carolina State University, Wilson's College of Textiles.
1: Okay.
0: Cool. They were stunned. The commencement speaker there told them that their final year of student loans would be paid off in full.
1: Wow.
0: Bam!
1: Wow, how about that? Wow. What a gift.
0: Yep, that is pretty cool, right?
1: Yes.
0: Check out the audio.
2: I would like to provide a graduation gift. It is our intent to make Wilson College affordable for all, starting with this graduation class. It is my privilege to announce today that in honor of my father, my wife Marilyn and I are providing a graduation gift to cover all the final year educational loans incurred by the Wilson College graduates during the 25-26 academic year.
0: So the gift is from businessman Anil Kokar and his wife Marilyn, and it was to honor his late father, who also went to NC State and studied textiles. So it's
1: this is so cool.
0: 176 undergraduate and 26 graduate students.
1: Wow.
0: Bam. They gave them a standing ovation, as
1: absolutely.
0: They should. More good news. A dancer living with ALS has returned to the stage through a cutting-edge technology that transforms thought into movement.
1: This is so incredible, and what a treat for this person. Oh my goodness.
0: So this is like the good stuff that AI does,
1: yeah,
0: right?
1: Yeah, right.
0: Her name is Brianna Olson. She was able to dance, we use that with quotations again, by using her brain to control the movements of a digital avatar.
1: Wow.
0: So, the technology aims to restore self-expression to people living with severe disabilities who physically can't do it anymore, but they got their brain still.
1: That is,
0: still think about it.
1: Wild.
0: Finally this morning, a couple of cops are being praised for saving a man's life on the Gold Star Bridge up in Connecticut using compassion instead of force. The dude was suicidal, and he was up on the bridge, right? More than 100 feet above the river.
1: Yeah.
0: He told the cops he just wanted a hug. So,
1: oh my gosh.
0: One of the officers calmly promised him that if he climbed down, you will get a hug. The man then climbed down and got the hug that he wanted.
1: I feel like physical touch is so important, and this is like a prime example of it.
0: Good
1: on the cops.
0: Here is Officer Brian Albee. Here's some audio from the emergency responders and his perspective on what happened with the guy.
3: You come down here, man, I'll give you a hug. I promise.
4: 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That's it. That's a hug. And that's easy. I'll give you a hug.
5: There's a male on the Gold Star Bridge southbound in a maroon sweater and gray sweatpants. He's trying to jump off the bridge.
0: Safely ended the standoff in less than 2 minutes. They transported to a hospital for the guy, mental checkup, all that good stuff.
1: I love it.
0: That's the good news this morning. 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

0: So stealing the letters from a sign is kind of dumb, right? Like, what are you going to do with it?
1: Yeah.
0: Stealing the letters. Seems silly. Stealing the letters from a sign is dumb. Stealing the letters from a police department sign is really dumb.
1: Oh, my goodness. This is just like begging. You're like, please send me to jail. Please arrest me.
0: Please. I have nothing else to do, obviously.
1: Right.
0: Someone in Washington called the cops at 2 o'clock in the morning on Monday. Said somebody was damaging the gate at the Tacoma Police Headquarters. Now, obviously, it didn't take the cops long to respond. They just had to walk outside the door.
1: Right. Like, what was this guy thinking?
0: They saw the man, later identified as Mr. Marvell Walker Jr. He was holding a piece of concrete over his head and dropping it over the fence onto police property. So they got the guy, frisked him. They found a piece of black-coated metal in his hoodie pocket, shaped like an O, the letter O.
1: Oh, my gosh.
0: So Marvell said he found it on the ground, which was a lie. And it turned out that the O was from the word police on the police department sign.
1: What is the purpose
0: what is
1: of
0: the
1: this?
0: Point? Yes.
1: Yeah, like, you're so silly. Your name doesn't even have an O in it. Like, what are you going to do with this O?
0: I don't know. The officers determined that he had freshly pried off that O just before they busted him.
1: Yeah.
0: Marvell charged with second-degree malicious mischief, third-degree malicious mischief, and second-degree criminal trespass. Just another day for old Marvell.
1: Silly.
0: Hey, you got him a bologna sandwich out of it, probably. That's probably all you wanted was some food. There you go, Marvell.

0: So a lot of us accept the fact that we're no longer cool, right? I mean, especially working in this business.
1: Yeah.
0: I have to accept the fact that I am not that, you know, 27-year-old guy anymore in the clubs, on the beaches, you know, doing all that cool stuff.
1: The fun stuff.
0: The stuff I used to do.
1: Yeah, yeah. I'm not there yet. I'm still doing all the fun stuff.
0: I know
1: now,
0: you're still there, but now, I'm speaking for myself, not both of us. Speaking for me.
1: Okay. But I think that you're still cool.
0: Yeah, but I'm old cool. Not like that young guy anymore.
1: Yeah.
0: And some adults have accepted that, right? That, okay, we get it. But here's the twist, though.
1: Okay.
0: More Americans still think they're cooler, or they think they're cooler now than they were in high school.
1: Yeah, I think I'm cooler now. The reason I think that I'm cooler now is because I don't care as much.
0: Okay.

0: So like, you were worried about that.
1: I feel like whenever I think back of high school was fun for me, right?
0: Same here.
1: I hung out with everybody, right?
0: Same.
1: But I cared too much. Does that make sense? Like, you care about things that, and then you get out of high school and you like...
0: Why did I care so much?
1: You're like, girl, get over it. Like, I remember, like, after athletics, your hair had to be, like, so perfect. And, like, if it were, like, a little bit crazy. Mm-hmm. And I'm like, girl.
0: It didn't matter.
1: Does not matter all. Right? But, yeah, you just kind of, like, gain perspective. So that's the reason why I think I'm cooler now. And my, like, 8-year-old self thinks that my 32-year-old self is real cool. So we're doing good.
0: All right. Here. Well, in a new poll, 56% of people believe they're cool now compared to 43% who remember being cool in high school.
1: I don't think you want to be the cool kid in high school.
0: I mean,
1: or like, you don't want that to be your peak.
0: Yes, that's what you mean. You want to be cool in high school and cool outside of high school.
1: Yeah.
0: Look, I think I was cool in high school. Like, I played sports. I was quarterback of the football team. All that cool stuff. Yeah. Like an honors student. Like, right. I did all the things, right?
1: Yeah.
0: So I guess I was in the cool crowd, right?
1: Right.
0: But I think I'm all right now. I've done the cool stuff. I've had the cool job for many, many years.
1: Yeah.
0: So, yeah. All right. I agree with this.
1: Yeah.
0: Now, like you said, you don't want your peak to be in high school.
1: Listen, and then to
0: we like, all know those people, though.
1: Exactly. Like, you're thinking about the guy that's like, oh, yeah, back in my day.
0: Always
1: like, blah,
0: talking
1: blah, blah.
0: About high school.
1: Right. It's like, honey. Go, I know, like,
0: now.
1: Right. But it's always like, I say he or she has always been like.
0: Yeah, there's girls too, you know.
1: That's like super, like, life came at you fast. That, like,
0: I don't even
1: want to say that because that's mean to say, but life comes true. At you fast, honey.
0: It's true. You know, that hot girl in high school that's now twice the size.
1: And then she's a mean girl now.
0: Yeah.
1: And guess what? We don't like mean girls.
0: Well,
1: so
0: some of them get their karma. Let's just say that.
1: Yeah,
0: right?
1: That's true.
0: Well, adults under 45 more willing to cling to being cool. Gen Xers and boomers more willing to accept, we're not cool anymore. For what it's worth, parents of kids under 18.
1: Okay.
0: More likely to think that they are very cool than those that don't have kids. So, all right, isn't it cool to not care about being cool?
1: I think, I don't really think about this, right? Like, in my day-to-day, I don't, and I think that's what makes it like, oh, like, I actually like who I am as a human being, but I don't think about, like, oh, am I cool? Like, was this a cool thing to do? Like, no, I'm going to do what the heck I want to do, and, like, I don't really care what you think, and, like, that I love,
0: right?
1: That's right,
0: and that's the way it should be.
1: Yeah.
0: Either way, don't be that person, though, that peaked in high school. That's all I got to say about it. You don't want to be that guy or that girl that your best days were in high school.
1: Yeah.

0: in high school.
1: Yeah.
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0: Hi, this is...
1: Hello, my name is Carmen, and I'm a dancer at Big Al's, and I was interested in getting some more information on the insurance that you guys sell, because last year I got hit in the head with a bottle in the champagne room, and the doctor says, he says I have permanent brain damage, but I'm not sure.
0: Oh my goodness, I hate to hear stories like that.
1: I got hit with a bottle in the champagne room, and the doctor says I have permanent brain damage.
0: Well, let me tell you, asked about our accident plan.
1: Yes. Oh, yeah. I had an accident last year.
0: The champagne bottle.
1: Yes.
0: That's terrible.
1: And how did you know that?
0: Carmen, you just told me.
1: When did I
0: tell
1: you that?
0: That must have been really scary.
1: Are you psychic?
0: Listen, I tell you what.
1: I used to have a client who one of his was Crystal.
0: I have a meeting that I have to go into, so can I get your phone number and I can call you back?
1: Yes. My name is Carmen.
0: Yes, Carmen. What's your phone number, Carmen?
1: And last year, I was hit in the head with a bottle in the champagne.
0: Carmen, you already told me that, so let me go into my meeting, and I will call you back later, okay?
1: When did I tell you that? Hello?
0: This is...
1: Oh,

0: Got him in, and I'm calling because I work at Big Al's, and I was calling...
1: Hi, Carmen. Yeah, we just spoke a few minutes ago.
0: I'm sorry?
1: You called me a few minutes ago.
0: Who called you?
1: You did.
0: I was hit in the head with a champagne bottle.
1: Right, in the champagne room.
0: You know, it's not right. That wasn't right. There was no need for him to be throwing a bottle.
1: That's correct,
0: That's
1: Carmen.
0: Right. That's
1: I couldn't
0: not
1: agree
0: right.
1: more.
0: Yes.
1: Do you remember talking to me?
0: Yes, my name is Carmen, and I'm
1: right,
0: a dancer.
1: Right, and you're a dancer with Big Al.
0: Exactly. And I was in the champagne room last
1: right,
0: year.
1: Right, and you got hit in the head with a champagne bottle.
0: Yes.
1: Okay.
0: Okay.
1: So what can I do for you now?
0: What can you do for me now?
1: Okay.
0: And the next morning, I woke up in a hospital bed.
1: Oh, that's really scary. I'm
0: yes.
1: so sorry to hear that,
0: with
1: Carmen.
0: With a tattoo that said Pete Davidson was here.
1: Oh, my goodness.
0: Stupid.
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1: Positive news for those who deliver food. 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
2: DJ Automatic.
3: I go by Anthony A, a.k.a. Lil Latinx.
1: So your Instagram DMs just got a lot less private. You know the encrypted DMs that you're able to send? Basically, they disappear, kind of like a Snapchat.
2: Oh, yeah.
1: Gone globally. Meta has ended it. They say this is because of child safety. I think it's a great idea. I just want to let you know out there, if your children have Snapchat, a lot of deals going down in the snaps because they disappear, those messages. So be sure and monitor
2: Vanish mode. That's what it was called. I forgot what it was called.
1: Yeah, well, there's still, I don't know if there's Vanish mode, but some of the, well, I don't know.
2: Because that's what it was. Right. It was Vanish mode. Yeah. Where you would send it and it would erase.
1: I'm so glad it's gone because I didn't know how to activate it. And sometimes I would just
2: sometimes you do it on accident.
1: Where did everything go?
2: And then I was like, when I would send somebody a message and it was on Vanish mode, I was like, why is this happening?
1: And then I would unvanish it. I'm like, there it is. Okay, anyway, yeah. So I think that's wonderful. But in the end, it's up to us to protect our kids. If they're too young to have social media, don't let them have it.
2: Men have got to step up somewhere.
1: Oh, for sure. Absolutely, 100%. All right, what do we have for food news, DJ Automatic?
2: DoorDash is planning to spend $50 million helping drivers pay for gas. Okay, wow. So if they're driving over 125 miles per shift, they're going to get between $5 and $15 towards their weekly fuel payment.
1: Finally, some good news. Yeah, that's a big deal. I know plenty of people who this isn't just their side hustle.
2: It's their job.
1: It's their hustle, exactly. And I know $5, $10, $15 doesn't sound like much, but it is a big deal because especially with just gas prices. National average is what, $5? But you're talking $8, $9 a gallon in some places. So this is good news.
2: Yeah, I'm glad the DoorDash stepped up. And you know what? Make sure you tip your drivers.
1: Yeah, I'm going to order DoorDash right now. How about that? All right, what do we have for National Day? Anthony A.
4: Man, so many great national days to celebrate. I'm torn between kicking it off. We either have National Crouton Day, Fruit Cocktail Day, or NASA Graduation Day. I don't know which one's more important.
2: I think we're going to go with NASA Graduation.
1: NASA Graduation.
4: I love Fruit Cocktail.
2: When you said crouton day, I was like, and it's a big day, I was like, that's just a mouth sore waiting to happen.
1: You don't like croutons, Otto?
2: I do, but the crunchiness out the top of my mouth, I don't need that during a salad.
1: Let me teach you how to eat a salad with a crouton.
2: Whoa!
1: What you do...
2: You're going to teach me how to eat a salad, okay.
1: I didn't say toss a salad, I said eat a salad.
4: Talk about vanish mode.
1: So what you do is you cover the crouton in salad dressing, and it softens the crouton.
2: God, we don't need to go any further with this.
4: Somehow this got way more nastier.
1: Forget it.
2: Swipe up, put it on Vanish. 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
5: Oh no! 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
6: 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Katy Perry, Juicy J. Yes,
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1: Are Kendrick and Drake actually going to do a collab? Something Kendrick just did has people thinking it might happen. Let's talk about it after celebrity birthdays, Anthony A.
2: We have Stephen Colbert celebrating his birthday, Robert Pattinson, Morgan Wallen, and Debbie Ryan.
1: Kendrick Lamar, Not Like Us, was deleted from YouTube. His album, GNX, was gone from Apple. Like, you couldn't find this music anymore. Remember, in days, Drake is dropping Iceman. Are we getting a Kendrick-Drake collab? Is this like an olive branch? Is this planned? Was it an accident? Can you find out, Otto, you're the music guy. Can you text one of the label guys and ask what happened?
3: I'll ask him. Hold on.
1: Their theories are everywhere.
2: I think this signs towards a collab, because like, why else would Kendrick delete it and Kendrick's team delete it if they're not trying to like wave a little bit of a white flag and saying, hey, you know, we're going to remove this energy from the internet?
1: Or are they trying to remove Drake's Iceman energy? Like, let's get us talking about Kendrick again, because Drake's going to do like a streaming, you know, thing and show out the new music. It's like, that could
3: be doing
1: it too.
3: Something. So I just text the main guy from the label and I said, what happened with the whole Kendrick album and Not Like Us coming down off the internet?
1: Okay.
3: And he said, I have no idea.
1: That means they know. They know. They know what happened.
3: That was a quick, I have no idea.
1: That's too fast. I would love to see a Drake-Kendrick collab. That would make me so happy. In fact, very few things would make me happier. I just don't know. These two people don't like each other, and they haven't liked each other for a very long time.
2: But it's like, at a certain point, you guys are both grown men. It's all just words, and you guys both have children that look up to you. Like, be able to put the differences aside and be a positive example for the young children in your
1: life. You're middle-aged men at this point.
3: True. or this is the greatest rap WWE move of all time, where they planned this in 2024, and rode the whole thing out the entire time. The lawsuit, everything.
1: No way. Ain't nobody dropping that kind of money, Otto.
3: And they wouldn't have said the things they said about each other had they been. No. But I mean, it would be genius if they did do that.
1: Them making peace, though, making a song together.
3: It would be huge for both their careers.
1: I mean, that would be the biggest thing. And hip-hop needs that more now than ever before.
3: Man, so many people who have made their entire identity Drake or Kendrick would be so upset. I can't go on the internet without somebody being like, you play too much Kendrick, you play too much Drake. I'm like, you care too much about other people's beef.
1: You don't even know them. Yeah, it's all good music anyway. Would you like to see a Drake-Kendrick collaboration? Would you like to see these two come together and make amends?
3: They once
1: went on tour together.
3: I mean, they made music together a few different times.
1: Yeah. 877-730-DCS1. Text or tap in. 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
1: You know, screenshots don't lie, but people do. Ooh. So we got that drama continuing next. Down to the DM is right here on the Dana Cortez Show.

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1: It's the Down in the DM here on the Dana Cortez Show. I know this one's, it's going to be a little bit different because Emma and her husband, David, they have a son. They have this good life. They have a great home. And she thought a good relationship, too. And

0: until she saw a dating app on her husband's phone.
1: A dating app? I mean, that means the man's interested in other women.
0: But not necessarily, DJ Automatic. I told her that, and she said maybe he's bored. Maybe he wants conversation. Or yes, maybe he really is ready to cross that line.
2: And that's why we're here.
0: Exactly. How many times have we done these down in the DMs, and it seems 100 the person's going to step out, and they don't.
2: Or they do.
0: I know.
1: A lot of times they do.
0: Well, but sometimes they don't. So here we are again. And what I want to do now is I want to bring Emma on the line so she could tell us about David and what led up to this moment. Emma, go. How are you?
3: You know, I don't even know. I mean, it's so many things. Like, we got along really well for a long time, but now we're arguing all the time. And, like, I do everything for him and our son, and he just seems, like, so aggravated by everything we do.
1: Emma, I don't want you to think that I'm trying to defend your husband at all, but men aren't always good at, like, dealing with our emotions.
2: Yeah, I mean, maybe he's not, you know, I agree with Automatic. Maybe he's, like, not going to express himself to you like that if he maybe is going through something.
3: No, I get it. I don't want him to express himself like I do. I mean, I just want him to, like, to care about me, to, like, love me like he used to. We used to laugh all the time. Now I can't even get him to talk to me without being annoyed at everything I say.
0: You know, Emma, love does change, and I'm not saying he should be on a dating site by any means, but the way I love Automatic now, you know, is very different than it was when we got together in the beginning. And to be honest, I think it's stronger and kind of sexier because of that strength.
3: I know. That's what I want. I mean, I don't want him to send me flowers every week. I just want him to show me that he appreciates me, to be nice. I don't think that's too much to ask for.
0: No, it's not. And I completely understand that. So let's get back to the whole app and what you saw.
3: I don't know what it was called. It was it looked like a yellow stop sign.
2: I'm probably that sounds like.
3: I don't know. I blocked it out. But I know he talked to this woman named Leandra, and she said she was going to call him.
0: So that means that he sent her his phone number.
3: Yeah, I know. I need to know if he really wants to meet her or not, or what.
0: Well, I think that we'll definitely do this. Just give me David's number, and we'll do it.
3: Okay. Are we calling him right now?
0: You know, if you want to, yes, but we don't have to do this. You're entitled to change your mind. We don't have to.
3: No, I want to do it. I want to do it.
1: All right, Emma, I need you to put your phone on mute then. I'm going to call right now, okay?
3: Okay.
4: Hello, this is David.
0: Hi, David. It's Leandra. First of all, can you talk?
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0: Down in the DM here on a Dana Cortez show, and this is part two. Emma messaged me because, well, first of all, her and her husband David, they have a son, and things are really good. But I don't know. Emma's got this suspicion. I mean, first of all, why does David have a dating app on his phone?
1: I don't know what it was called. It was looked like a yellow stop sign.
2: That sounds like.
1: I know he talked to this woman named Leandra, and she said she was going to call. I need to know if he really wants to meet her or not, or what.
0: All right, so you know what we did? We called David. I have him on the line right now, and he thinks I'm Leandra, the woman that he's been messaging. Is this all just a big misunderstanding, or is it going down in the DM?
3: Hello, this is David.
0: Hi, David. It's Leandra. Well, first of all, can you talk?
3: I wondered if you'd ever call. I don't know how this works. I've never been on a site like this. So
0: oh, my gosh.
3: Sure.
0: Well, you know what? I told you I would call, and well, now what, though? What do we do, you know?
3: I think I have an idea. How about maybe Saturday? We could go to this pizza spot near my job. They have the most incredible beer selection. They have, like, an amazing local lager. I think you're going to love it.
0: Wait, hold on. Lager, is that a beer? That's a beer?
3: Yeah, it's going to be fun.
1: What lie were you going to tell me?
3: Hello?
1: Hello?
3: Who is this?
0: Emma, let me talk to David, please, just a second. David, my name is Dana Cortez from the Dana Cortez Show. You just got caught, man. You're a married man. Why are you making date plans with this Leandra woman?
3: What?
0: What are you doing?
3: What? Is this for real?
0: Yeah, man, this is for real. Just answer the question. Why are you planning a date night with Leandra when you're with Emma? You're a married man.
3: First of all, I'm not married to Emma.
0: Oh. What?
1: Oh, my. We have been living together for 4 years, David. We have a home. We have a child. We have a kid together.
3: Emma, what is this? Are you serious right now? What's wrong with you?
1: How could you do this?
3: Come on. I've been running out for a very long time, and you know that.
0: David, if you wanted out, you could just leave. You don't have to join a dating app and be all Mr. Sneaky, man.
3: I'm not leaving my house. Emma, why don't you move out?
0: Ooh. Oh, my God.
1: Are you serious right now? You don't even want to try to work this out? What's wrong with you?
3: No, I don't. You heard me making plans with another woman.
1: Oh, my God.
3: Right? Have some pride.
1: Where are we supposed to go? Oh my God.
3: You're always up in your mom's place anyway. Why don't you move in with her?
1: Oh, you want out? You move out. I put down half the down payment. I'm not going anywhere.
3: I don't give it. Just do whatever you want.
0: Don't you want to talk to Emma about this? You guys have a child together.
3: I don't have to tell you anything. I don't even know who you are.
1: Yeah, no, you do have to tell me. Look, let's just talk about this, okay? Let's just... Oh, thank God.
3: You know what? I'm sorry. I don't have anything else to say except I don't want this anymore. You wasted enough of my time. I got to get back to work. That's it.
1: Wow, that's it?
3: That's it.
1: That's it.
4: Hey, I'm going to hang up on him.
1: Okay.
4: So we can just, you guys are just going round and round with this one.
2: Oh, did you hang up on him?
4: Yeah, he's gone. Don't worry about it.
1: I can't believe this.
0: I know this is a random question, and I want to talk to you longer, but I want to make sure you and your son are good. Is your name on the house, Emma?
1: Yeah. Oh, yeah. Oh, yeah, we're both on the line.
0: Okay, so hold the line. It went down in the DM. I want her to make sure she keeps that home because that guy sounded like not a good person, but I want her to be safe. Knowing that her name is on there, I don't think she has to stay in the same home as him. Like, she can leave because her house, you know what I mean, legally? But I am worried.
2: Hold on, what do you exactly mean? Because it's not like they were married, so it's not like there's a divorce situation that has to happen. It's kind of just like I'm not trying to defend him. Like, I don't want people to think I'm siding with David or anything like that.
0: Okay,
2: but I'm
0: Anthony,
2: just,
0: right.
2: This is a lot to process right now. And I'm finding out that they're not married, doesn't that change everything? I mean, I've never...
0: No, I don't know. You know what we could do is maybe discuss that a little bit in detail. But right now, my concern is her and the baby and what a man he is. What kind of person kicks out the mother of his child and his son and is like, just leave and go. He's such a bad person. It's just disgusting to me.
4: I can't even imagine doing something like that. Because just because that's your seed. That's your child. I mean, no matter how you feel about the woman, you got to take care of your son. Now she's going to have to pick up and leave and start over again? I can't even imagine doing something like that. I can't imagine having to break up and start over completely with nothing.
0: I have done that. And it is so hard. And that's why I asked if she's on the lease. But you're right. Even if you are.
4: But would she? I don't think.

0: even want to stay there.
1: Yeah.
0: To start over again, to pack your bags, to get a new place, a new apartment, drag your child into a new environment because they're completely 100% comfortable where they are. No matter what, that is a huge change. But you sometimes have to do that, Otto, to have a better life. She's crying. Did you hear her tears? She was almost begging him. She almost did it if I hadn't broken in. Was begging him, like, let's talk about this. Because she doesn't want to start over again.
1: I mean, the thing is that
0: she wants her family to work.
1: Yeah, she wants her to work. But sometimes you got to go through the hard thing to get to the good thing. And I think that she's going to have to do the hard thing and make that decision to leave in order to get the good life again.
0: Let's talk about the lease thing, okay? The whole thing, them both being on the paperwork or whatever. And then let's talk about starting over, how difficult that can be as well. 877-730-DCS1. Did you ever have to pack everything and just leave and start all over again? It doesn't even have to be a relationship. It could be going after a job, like leaving your hometown and just starting fresh. Share your story and let's talk about it next. Brought to you by T-Mobile.

0: Live, Gino and Lauren here. You know, this weekend is International Pickle Day.
1: Ooh, I love this.
0: On Saturday.
1: Okay.
0: And we're going to tell you about something Smoothie King is doing this Saturday in honor of International Pickle Day. You might want to take part in it.
1: My eyebrow is raised.
0: Also tomorrow, you know, the dating game can be tough, Lauren, as you've let us know each and every day, right?
1: Yes, it's hard in these streets.
0: Well, we're going to tell you about a Louisiana entrepreneur who decided to take his quest for love to the highway billboard.
1: Oh, my goodness.
0: And it has paid off for him.
1: Oh.
0: Yeah, we'll give you the latest update. Declaring himself the most eligible bachelor. Well, not anymore.
1: Okay.
0: The story tomorrow as well.
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4: When we were driving back from Laredo, we got hit on the freeway by a sheriff that was doing a U-turn in the middle of the freeway. Clipped my truck, you know, hit us in the side. The police, they told me, you know, that I was going to be okay. I didn't have to worry about anything, but... You know, after they left, I was just there alone, and I didn't feel, like, comfortable at all, you know. So we called Herman & Herman to help us out, and they really led the way. They took care of our injuries. They took care of my vehicle. They really put us first. I'd recommend Herman & Herman to anybody.

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1: Demaree Ardell Wilson is suing Whataburger for $1 million because they put onions on his burger and he said no onions.
2: Oh, what? About time. As a man who, I am anti-onions on my burger, and you know what? I kind of stand with Mr. Wilson here. Somebody had to take this to the next level.
1: Pick them off.
2: Oh.
1: Open your burger and make sure the order is right. What are we doing here? They're just onions. Pick them off. Flick them into the trash can like the rest of us.
3: Is this man allergic to onions or something?
1: Automatic, yes. He claims he's allergic to onions, but he's filed multiple lawsuits against
3: other places. Yeah, I saw he filed against Sonic.
1: For putting onions on his burger.
3: For $1 million.
2: Yes, it's time that me, Anthony A., and my representative and my client, Mr. Wilson here.
3: Time for you guys to get paid.
2: Yes, we're tired of being underrepresented by the people who think that it's just it's a taste thing or it's a flavor thing. No, it's a medical condition for some people.
1: It's a medical condition.
2: Yes, it is.
1: I don't know. He's had some kind of, hospital bills. He did have to go to the doctor. But did he die?
3: For onions?
1: That's what I'm saying, automatic. I'm not so sure.
3: I mean, I just got a to-go order of Equali from Chipotle the other day, and I'm not trying to sue them.
1: You didn't even call them and let them know, which I told you. You need to call them and tell them, because there might be
3: something. What are they going
1: to
3: do? What if I call them, maybe I could sue them.
2: Dang. What'd you do?
1: No,
2: on it?
1: Automatic.
2: You could, dude. Yeah, is this just a silly suit against Whataburger? On the surface, it is. But when you step back and you peel that extra layer of onion off, you get down deeper. You get that, man. Are we attacking the insurance issue here in America?
1: No,
2: I think we are.
1: I guess not. And to be honest, I always go back anyway if they get my order wrong.
2: Really? Right away?
1: But I'm the person that will call. I am going to call you and let
3: you
1: know.
3: That's why I married her, because I'll say, Dana, call them.
1: I will call and let them know, hey, I ordered this, that, and the other, and log my name down. And at least half the time, I'm going to go back and get my stuff.
3: Do you know how many free pizzas we've gotten?
1: They're not free.
3: Over 30 minutes in delivery time. And guess what? Dana actually calls and says it took longer. And then we'll give you a free pizza.
1: If I order pepperoni with jalapeno, that's what I want. I don't want pepperoni with green peppers or whatever you're throwing on there. Don't you think you should call?
2: Yeah, I do.
1: I know it's not just me that does that.
2: No. Well, not you, but the ability to call back and get free pizza is one of the coolest things about you. That's really dope.
1: And also at a restaurant, I'm sorry, I used to serve. And I know it's not the server, unless you wrote it down wrong. Sometimes it is the server. But if my order is wrong, I'm going to tell you, take it back to the kitchen and bring it back right. And I'm not rude about it either, because I don't want anybody doing something to my food.
3: You don't always have to be rude.
1: No, automatic.
2: No, you don't. But I don't know what it is about me. I'm similar to automatic, where it's like, if something's wrong with my food, for the majority of the time, I'll just take it.
3: Do you know how many times I've picked a hair out of my food and been like, eh?
2: Yeah.
1: Automatic is the king, though. Every time we eat out, every time he gets a hair in his food.
4: Ew.
1: Even at the house, but at least it's my hair. 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
5: 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I was skipping school to get my sack right. 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My dog got out of prison and went right back.

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2: Remember when Beyonce's hard drive was stolen from her dancer's car in Vegas? He had it in a backpack. He left it in the car.
3: Big deal.
2: The thief has been caught and sentenced. We've got audio from the courtroom. First, though, Anthony A., famous people's birthdays.
4: We got Morgan Wallen, J.O.P., Stephen Colbert, and Robert Pattinson also celebrating their birthday.
2: Kelvin Evans pleaded guilty earlier this week to several charges related to the theft of Beyonce's hard drive. If you recall, one of her backup dancers went to a restaurant to meet everybody, left the backpack in the car with the hard drive inside of it, and here comes Kelvin stealing it. Now, he was caught. You know, you're at a mall at a big spot. There's cameras and everything. And he has pleaded guilty. Take a listen.
5: Is this guilty plea freely and voluntarily given with foreknowledge of the charges against you?
6: Freely.
5: Do you understand that you may have only a limited right to appeal this guilty plea conviction?
6: Yes, sir.
5: And do you understand that you have 30 days from today to file a direct appeal?
6: Yes, sir.
2: So he originally had pleaded not guilty, but he was facing other charges of break-ins. So he decided to plead guilty, copped a plea. And he was facing 6 years in prison. They gave him two.
3: 2 years in prison?
2: Without the possibility of parole. Yeah, because this was not his first offense.
3: Oh, I am more amazed. I mean, I'm glad that Beyonce got her stuff
2: back.
3: Yeah,
2: of course.
3: But this might be the first car break-in that they've ever busted in all the time that's ever happened. Because I've had my car broken into many, many times and nobody ever knew who it was.
2: You know how many people that I've seen on the news lately whose cars have been stolen and they track it down and police are like, there's nothing we can do? Mm-mm. If you're Beyonce, well, evidently.
3: And you got the beehive behind you.
2: I guess
4: that's
2: so.
4: Exactly. Yeah, you shouldn't call the police. Just call the beehive. That's what's going wrong.
2: That's the worst thing, though, when you leave something in your car and you come back and a window is busted or something is taken. I have told my daughters on countless occasions, because I've been guilty of it, leaving something in a car, a bag, you come back, it's gone. And oh my gosh, when they leave stuff in the car, I already know. It's invitation. One time we were saving all this change for our daughter, Ava Maddock. Otto, I know you know what I'm talking about.
4: Uh-oh.
2: Huge jar. It had silver dollars in there and then all kinds of quarters and whatever. Probably $300 worth of change. And I kept telling her, take that inside the house. I don't know why I didn't do it. One day I woke up and it was gone. The worst part, she'd left the door open. It wasn't even locked. It wasn't even locked. I was so mad.
3: The worst car theft I ever had happened to me. I was DJing one night, and it was an all-vinyl party. And so I brought four cases of records.
2: Which are super heavy to carry, I'm sure, Otto.
3: And super expensive. And so I went, and I forgot to get paid. So I went back in. I took my records to the car, went back inside to get paid. And when I came back out to the car, the trunk was popped, and the records were gone. And it still makes me sick to even think about it, because I know it had to be another DJ, because who else is going to steal vinyl records?
2: Did you call the police?
3: They didn't care. They didn't do anything. That's what I'm saying. I need

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Follow at Dana Cortez Show across all social media platforms. Pop that thing, let it clap, let it clap. Ride this, while you sit on my lap. Let's go. Spread them cheeks, let me see that. Shake that like you out of control. That thing till your throat gets sore. Bend it on down, put your face on the floor. That till your legs can't stand. High freak, put the world in a hand.

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7: 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Zena.

0: have you, or do you, work at a place that you've had to defend your employees or yourself from unruly patrons?
1: Ooh.
2: Do you mean like physically or verbally?
0: Both.
1: I've got both.
0: We're not talking about our marriage. No, I'm just kidding. I would never.
1: On a daily, I'm attacked. No.
0: No.
1: But I have been physically attacked at work, yes.
0: Okay, so share your story when we come back, and I'm going to talk about a fast food manager who's gone viral for defending his employee. Some people say he committed a crime. We'll tell you where to watch the video. And, of course, check the story next. Crazy Crimes of Passion, True Crime Stories in Under 5 Minutes is coming up after this.

0: A Whataburger manager had to use a trash can to defend employees from a customer who jumped over the counter and assaulted them.
1: Oh.
0: I don't know if they didn't
1: get their Waffle table. House is going on.
0: I have no idea. I don't know if they didn't get their sweet tea, if their spicy ketchup wasn't, you know, they get enough in the bag. I don't know what happened. But what struck me, well, not the manager, but what was odd to me is that I feel like he's defending his employees while some are calling for him to be fired because they said it went too far. Now, this is audio of the moment that he's taking this guy out with a trash can. This is the trash can hitting the man over and over.
2: Okay, whoa. Yeah.
0: We actually caught up with one of the women who was there waiting for her order.
3: He needs some milk.
0: No, that's not really true. Look, I am not someone who ever condones violence. You've never heard me come on this show and say, oh, it's okay to hit somebody. But in this case, the man was aggressive and he had struck and assaulted these employees. What are you supposed to do?
1: I saw the video. I didn't see him, the guy attacking the other employees, but the manager was hitting him with a plastic trash can. It wasn't that big a deal.
0: It is a big deal, Otto. You don't just do that.
1: I don't think
0: because
1: he should have got fired for it, though, because
0: he didn't get fired. There's people calling for him to be fired.
1: For what? For him defending his employees over some crazy man?
2: First two hits were self-defense, and I agree with that. The last three, that was like, okay.
1: That was
2: anger management, bud.
1: Yeah.
0: No, yeah. It's not anger management.
1: Do you know how many times a day he probably has to deal with somebody coming in there acting a fool?
0: Well, I understand that. This is different. Acting a fool, I've seen lots of managers at various places that deal with customers acting irate. This is someone physically assaulting your employees. You have to defend them.
1: Exactly.
0: What are you supposed to do? People that are asking him
1: to be fired. He deserves a raise.
0: That he went too far. We're going to post the video. Go to @DanaCortez on Instagram to watch it. And we'll also post us talking about it because I'd like to continue this conversation. So, Otto, you said earlier that you were going to share a story with us. You were working. Somebody verbally and physically assaulted you and nobody came to your defense. No manager. What happened?
1: This is a long time ago. This is before Dana and I even knew each other. I was DJing at a club. These girls came behind the DJ booth and they lifted up their shirts.
0: Oh, no.
1: And of course, I was not going to stop them. So I...
0: hold on. Where are we going with this?
2: I love the story so far.
0: I don't.
1: But I mean, to be honest, I really didn't care because I was concentrating on DJing.
0: Sure.
1: So they leave. And
0: wait,
1: I have to go to
0: talk to your wife about it.
1: They leave the DJ booth. I have to go to the restroom. So I go to the restroom. I come out of the restroom and I get bottled and stabbed and jumped because I think it had something to do with those girls.
0: It was probably the girl's boyfriend.
1: That's what I figured. So
0: wait, the bottle?
1: I got hit with a bottle over the head. Then I got stabbed in the arm.
0: With the bottle?
1: With the bottle.
0: Oh,
1: and then I got jumped. And then I proceeded to go back to the DJ booth because after I got myself situated and say, stop that guy in the Brian Urlacher jersey. And then for some reason, somebody else wanted to fight me from there. And then I got jumped again.
0: No wonder you're defending the Whataburger guy.
1: One of the security guards would have defended me.
0: Did nobody defend you?
1: The one and only time I ever worked at this club, and I never worked there again after that.
0: No management, nothing came to help
1: me. Nobody came to help me. Well, a friend came to help me.
2: Did the girls ever put their shirts back on?
1: I don't know what happened to the girls, Ann. Doing what I needed? I needed some milk. That's what I needed.
0: He needs some milk. He needs some milk, seriously. Okay. I'm going to post the video. Like I said, you can look at it and decide for yourself if the manager should be fired. I think he's a hero. He defended his employees. There was no crime committed here, all right? Crazy Crimes of Passion. True crime stories in under 5 minutes. You can always catch up with all of them on the Dana Cortez Show podcast. 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
3: When we were driving back from Laredo, we got hit on the freeway by a sheriff that was doing a U-turn in the middle of the freeway. Clipped my truck, you know, hit us in the side. The police, they told me, you know, that I was going to be okay. I didn't have to worry about anything. But, you know, after they left, I was just there alone, and I didn't feel like comfortable at all, you know. So we called Herman and Herman to help us out, and they really led the way. They took care of our injuries. They took care of my vehicle. They really put us first. I'd recommend Herman and Herman to anybody.
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little mama. You know you thick as hell, know what I'm saying? Matter of fact, after the club, you know what I'm talking about, me and my gonna be together, know what I'm saying? I ain't even worried about them really though, I'm just looking at

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2: Broski, you know what I'm saying? You got Wham, you got Billy in this, you know what I'm saying?
3: We the best music. While they watching us win, another anthem upon the
2: biggest you can get, you dig what I'm saying?
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1: Are Kendrick and Drake actually going to do a collab? Something Kendrick just did has people thinking it might happen. Let's talk about it after celebrity birthdays, Anthony A.
2: We have Stephen Colbert celebrating his birthday, Robert Pattinson, Morgan Wallen, and Debbie Ryan.
1: Kendrick Lamar, Not Like Us, was deleted from YouTube. His album, GNX, was gone from Apple. Like, you couldn't find this music anymore. Remember, in days, Drake is dropping Iceman. Are we getting a Kendrick-Drake collab? Is this like an olive branch? Is this planned? Was it an accident? Can you find out, Otto? You're the music guy. Can you text one of the label guys and ask what happened?
3: I'll ask him. But hold on.
1: Their theories are everywhere.
2: I think it's signs towards a collab, because like, why else would Kendrick delete it and Kendrick's team delete it if they're not trying to like wave a little bit of a white flag and saying, hey, you know, we're going to remove this energy from the internet.
1: Or are they trying to remove Drake's Iceman energy? Like, let's get us talking about Kendrick again, because Drake's going to do like a streaming, you know, thing and show out the new music. It's like, that could
3: they're
1: be
3: doing
1: it too.
3: Something. So I just text the main guy from the label and I said, what happened with the whole Kendrick album and Not Like Us coming down off the internet?
1: Okay.
3: And he said, I have no idea.
1: That means they know. They know. They know what happened.
3: That was a quick, I have no idea.
1: That's too fast. I would love to see a Drake Kendrick collab. That would make me so happy. In fact, very few things would make me happier. I just don't know. These two people don't like each other, and they haven't liked each other for a very long time.
2: But it's like, at a certain point, you guys are both grown men. It's all just words, and you guys both have children that look up to you. Like, be able to put the differences aside and be a positive example for the young children in your
1: middle
2: life.
1: You're middle-aged men at this point.
3: True. or this is the greatest rap WWE move of all time, where they planned this in 2024, and rode the whole thing out the entire time. The lawsuit, everything.
1: Nah, no way. Ain't nobody dropping that kind of money, Otto.
3: And they wouldn't have said the things they said about each other. But I mean, it would be genius if they did do that.
1: Them making peace, though, making a song together.
3: It would be huge for both their careers.
1: I mean, that would be the biggest thing. And hip-hop needs that more now than ever before.
3: Man, so many people who have made their entire identity Drake or Kendrick would be so upset. I can't go on the internet without somebody being like, you play too much Kendrick. You play too much Drake. I'm like, you care too much about other people's beef.
1: You don't even know them. Yeah, and it's all good music anyway. Would you like to see a Drake-Kendrick collaboration? Would you like to see these two come together and make amends?
3: They once
1: went on tour together.
3: I mean, they made music together a few different times.
1: Yeah. 877-730-DCS1. Text or tap in. Back with more coming up. Brought to you by Uber. Request a ride today.
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1: Time for Music Facts with DJ Automatic. I love this segment so much. It's May 13th. Where are we getting started?
2: In today's birthdays, it is the man, the myth. It is Pusha T's birthday.
3: If you know, you know.
4: Man, one of the best lyricists in the history of hip-hop.
2: For real, though.
4: And when it comes to cocaine rap, ain't nobody better than Pusha T. Ugh.
2: All right, the next birthday we got, it's Richie Valens' birthday.
1: Man, Automatic and I watched La Bamba the other day, and I don't think I'd ever really watched it like that. That's a very sad story about Richie Valens. We're talking about a young high school kid, Mexican-American at that, Chicano, right? At that time, that's not happening in mainstream rock and roll, that in the span of a year and a half had this incredible career and then was just, it ended so quickly.
4: It was wild for me when we talked to him about it.
1: You mean the star of La Bamba?
2: Lou Diamond Phillips.
1: Yeah, yeah. He played Richie Valens.
4: He didn't know that at the time when they were making that movie how iconic it was going to be going forward.
1: Little independent film, nobody got paid a lot of money, and it's still a cult classic to this day.
2: And the last birthday we got, it is the eighth wonder of the world's birthday. It is Stevie Wonder's birthday.
1: I could listen to Stevie Wonder all day.
2: All day, all night. Literally my favorite artist of all time. All right, we're going to 2016 when Chance the Rapper releases his third mixtape, Coloring Book.
1: This right here, what can you say?
2: I mean, it's my favorite Chance project. It won him a Grammy for Best New Artist. He did this 100% independent.
4: Oh.
2: Coloring Book was still independent.
4: Just with the distribution of Apple Music. Come on now, Apple helped this album a lot. It's a great album. It's a great album. I almost don't even want to call it a mixtape because that's how good of a piece of a project it is. This was the first thing that I listened to.

0: that, I was like, okay, I understand the mania, the hype around Chance the Rapper.
1: And last, we're going to go to 2022 when Kendrick Lamar releases his fifth studio album, Mr. Morale and the Big Steppers. Pushing the snakes, I'm pushing the fakes, I'm pushing them all on me. Personally, this is one of my favorite Kendrick Lamar albums. I know it did not go over well with a lot of people. I think it was dark. It's a little bit deep for a lot of people. I think it went over a lot of people's heads.
2: Are you saying that I'm not as intelligent as you?
1: I'm just saying it might have gone over your head.
2: I will give Kendrick his props, though. He's just

0: 100K in my boot bag.
1: Okay, so we've been talking about the Whataburger manager who's gone viral. Like, the whole country is talking about this man because he had to use a trash can to defend his employee from an unruly customer.
2: Had to.
1: What else was he going to do? This customer jumped over the counter and assaulted multiple employees.
2: Have people not learned? Have they not seen all the videos that go around the internet when somebody jumps over that counter and never
1: it's
2: goes
1: on.
2: Well for them?
1: It's on.
2: It never goes well.
1: So this is
2: I don't care what fast food place you're at.
1: Well, of course, a customer inside the Whataburger got video, and this is the audio of the beatdown.

0: can.
1: It's a plastic trash can.
2: Those were some thick thuds. You could hear them.
1: It was obviously empty.
0: Actually, shout out to the woman who works for Whataburger who made her way through this fight to take whoever was in the waiting room their food. I mean, she deserves
1: she had her little napkins and ketchup.
0: She was going around. She's like, look, whatever's happening over here, we still must serve our customers.
1: You know that wasn't the first time that's happened then.
0: No, probably not. Have you ever been on the other end, though? I thought about this. I remember working at a place. I was working, and I'll just be honest, I worked for the Boys and Girls Clubs, and I was answering the phones. I was a receptionist, and I answered the phone like this. Boys and Girls Clubs, can I help you? What? It kind of, like, think about that.
2: Oh.
0: I was having a bad day, okay? My personal life was not in a good place, and the woman on the other line said, she asked me, are you okay?
1: Mm.
0: Are you having a bad day?
1: She checked you right there, huh?
0: She checked me, and I never, ever forgot that because I realized whatever is happening with me is not her concern. I am here to work, and I said, I am so sorry. I apologize for my poor attitude. May I help you? Whatever, whatever. And she said, no, really, are you
1: She's like, I'm actually concerned about it.
0: I was so embarrassed. But sometimes you got to call, you know, if you're doing a bad service, you got to get called out by the customer, not jump over the counter. But
2: oh, yeah. Wouldn't you just rather have her hit you with the trash can?
0: No, absolutely not. No, Anthony, no. I would not. But don't you, haven't you ever just caught yourself like being rude?
2: One, all the time. I am so snappy. I'm a sensitive fella, so that comes with a lot of moments where I embarrass myself due to just being too direct, or just being stupid, honestly. And when you told me this story, the first thing that popped into my mind a couple weeks ago, I was on the road doing some comedy gigs. And have you ever seen those 3-star hotels where there's like 3 of them kind of like all stacked near each other?
0: Yeah,
2: or
0: yeah,
2: there'll
0: yeah,
2: be
0: yeah,
2: like
0: yeah.
2: a couple hotels around it, right? So I walked into one Comfort Inn. Very snappy, telling the lady, like, hey, I'm here for my reservation. The lady's like, I don't see you on here. We don't have you in our system. And I'm like, oh, your system's probably wrong. Your system hasn't updated.
0: Oh.
2: Here's where I'm at. And she goes, sir, I don't think you're at the right hotel. And I'm like, no, ma'am. I know where I'm at. I'm just going to go outside and wait for you guys to update your system. And, I was at the wrong hotel. Yeah.
0: So you left and went to the right. You didn't go back.
1: Did you go back in and say
0: Please
1: sorry?
0: Tell me. You didn't.
2: Absolutely not.
0: Oh, I figured. That's embarrassing.
2: No way, dude. That's so embarrassing. I walked away.
0: Check out the video of the Whataburger manager with the trash can at Dana Cortez on Instagram. And share your thoughts. 877-730-DCS1. 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Pop that thing. Let it clap. Let it
3: clap. Ride this. While you sit on Let's my go. Lap. Spread them cheese. Let me see that. Shake that like you out of control. Mm-hmm. That thing till your throat gets sore. Bend it on down, put your face on the floor. That till your legs can't stand. High freak with the word in a hand.

0: 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You know, this weekend is International Pickle Day.
1: Ooh, I love this.
0: On Saturday.
1: Okay.
0: And we're going to tell you about something Smoothie King is doing this Saturday in honor of International Pickle Day. You might want to take part in it.
1: My eyebrow is raised.
0: Also, tomorrow, you know, the dating game can be tough, Lauren, as you've let us know each and every day, right?
1: Yes, it's hard in these streets.
0: Well, we're going to tell you about a Louisiana entrepreneur who decided to take his quest for love to the highway billboard.
1: Oh, my goodness.
0: And it has paid off for him.
1: Oh.
0: Yeah, we'll give you the latest update. Declaring himself the most eligible bachelor. Well, not anymore.
1: Okay.
0: The story tomorrow as well.
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4: What's up, man? Feeling good. Glad to be back. It is a new day. It is a new show. This is Tino. I'm going to kick things off. I had a really weird experience at the airport, and I just didn't know, like, if I should say

0: 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Z95.
1: Now play a song. 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
0: Yeah. Hit radio.
2: Ring, ring. What the f*** is that? It's a 911 number, so you know it. What's that?

0: It's Tino Cochino Radio. This is Tino. I had a comedy show with Carlos Mencia. We were out in Pendleton, Oregon.
1: Ah,
0: beautiful. Oh, yeah, like yeah, yeah. Place. But we flew in to Tri-Cities. And so much love, too, man. Shout out to our radio family out there and everybody that listens. Gracias, man. I appreciate you guys. Y'all showed so much love. But we were flying back, and we got to the airport in Tri-Cities, and our flight was delayed. So we're just sitting there, and this lady just is so loud, man. And I thought she was talking to somebody. When I turned around, I realized she was replying out loud to text messages as she's typing them.
2: Oh. Right.
0: So she's like, yeah, no, I'll be there. It's gonna be fun. I don't know. And then she'd look at the person next to her and be like, I'm just all thumbs today. And,
2: oh, but she's my just God.
0: So loud.
3: This is Matt's type.
0: And it's like, you know what? Whatever. No judgment. It is what it is. Then the pilot comes out and he's like, hey guys, want to let you know we're having a couple of mechanical issues. There's a rock chip in one of the blades of the engine. And so we don't feel safe flying. So we got to bring people in. And it's a Sunday and it's a whole thing. This woman stands up. Oh my God, but we all have places to go. What are we supposed to do? We have things to do. Am I right, everyone? Like, we're all going to go, yay! And start this movement. Yeah, that's my thing. When people get mad that the plane is down for maintenance, I'm like, so you want to fly with a messed up plane?
4: Yeah, true.
0: Like, that's crazy. So me and my buddy were like, whatever, let's just go get some food. Mm-hmm. So we go to this, like, it's a small airport. There's literally just like one little lounge bar. Mm-hmm. So we go sit there, get some wings. We're just chilling. Then I just hear, I guess I gotta get a drink since the flight's canceled. Am I right? And again, like, she wants everyone to jump in and just be like, yeah.
2: Was she on cocaine?
0: I think she was just extra. And so part of me, like, wanted to just be like, yo, chill, man. I have a hangover. Like, I'm not here for this. But also, is she really doing anything wrong?
4: No, I mean, I know it's annoying, but at the same time, like, I think if you always try to put yourself in the other person's shoes, like, maybe she needs a friend. Maybe she doesn't have very many, and she's
0: you say that, I feel
4: being
0: bad.
4: Out loud. Well, but I feel like I try to think about those things when I'm being annoyed, or like, I'm like, dang, am I being a bitch right now?
0: Yeah. I guess I'm just questioning whether or not I should have said something. I want your opinion on it. I see Angel's on the line. We'll talk to her next.

0: She was like, oh, I'm so sorry. We talked earlier at the bar, and he said he has a connecting flight, and he was worried he was going to miss it. So I just wanted to make sure, you know, to do my kind, my human part,
1: and
0: assist him and get him through. You know, we've all been there, right? It's just so loud, and it's like, shut up!
2: But if you're that person, that's actually very nice.
0: He looks scared.
1: And embarrassed.
0: He looks scared of this woman. I don't know. I wanted to say something, but again, I didn't, and I was just, you know, I'm minding my business. But Angel, I mean, what do you think? Should I have said something?
3: You should call them out on it.
0: But like, okay, so for me, in this airport, this woman's getting everybody involved in her conversation. What do you say? Like, how do you call it out?
3: You just say, like, excuse me, Matt, but we're in, like, in a public place. You could just quiet down where, like, everything's already going stressful and just, I don't know. I think that's my opinion.
0: I feel like as soon as I say that, someone's going to stand up and be like, wow, that's how you're going to talk to a woman? You're trying to control women? And now it's going to be this whole thing.
4: Coming up next.
0: The biggest mistake that women make when dating, like in the early stages, what do you think it is, Serena?
2: Falling too fast.
0: I could see that. We'll share with you next and see if you agree or disagree.

0: All right, so let's listen and discuss the biggest mistake that women make in early dating.
1: Sleeping together too fast. Most guys have a lot of experience in this, right? And being a man who's used to seducing women, which most men are, you know, the best filter for filtering out a guy who's not interested in long-term commitment is withholding sex. If a guy is only interested in you for sex, he's not going to take you out for more than 3 dates if he doesn't get it. If he's interested with you more than sex, he's going to be very glad that you waited at least 3 dates, if not 4 or 5, or you talk about 3 to 6 months. It's the ultimate filter. And this is coming from a guy who I would say a lot of women have wasted a lot of time on.
0: Serena, what are your thoughts on what this man's saying?
2: I mean, I agree. If you want to sleep on the first date, that's on you. But like for me personally, like I guess like I never liked that because I want to know the person. And the same thing, I want to make sure that they are into me.
0: What if you spend all this time building this like chemistry and all, it's great, and then you have sex and it's trash?

0: Well, then you know after the third date, and you're like, okay, but is it worth like the... But also, I don't know if women are...
1: And why is the third date the magic number?
0: Because I feel like that's at least 3 weeks. It's almost a month. So you probably, you know, get to know somebody. Because also, if you go on one date, you sleep with this person, and then he ghosts you, and then you go on another date the next week, and then it happens again. I feel like you are giving yourself away. Like, you're losing pieces of yourself that people don't deserve.
1: Nicasio?
2: I forgot what I was going to say.
1: Okay. Moving on.
3: You got time to wait, man. Thank you, sir.
2: You guys kept talking.
1: The point of the show. What to do. This is kind of wild, man. There's a TikTok challenge with a children's toy, and it's burning kids.
3: Mm-hmm.
1: What? We're going to talk all about it next.
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15: is

0: For all my parents out there, there's a TikTok challenge with this children's toy that apparently is burning kids.
1: Yes.
0: We're going to talk more about this with our producer, Matt, because he was telling me that, I guess, one of your kids has this toy.
2: Yeah, it's the stupidest toy ever. It's basically, what is it, Serena, the name of the toy?
1: It doesn't tell me. It says just a TikTok squishy toy. But it's like one of those, you know what they are. It's like the jelly squishy toys.
0: Okay, yeah.
2: Mm-hmm. Yeah, they come in a cube, and they're like super expensive, I guess. My kids said they're upwards of $40.
0: So what's the actual challenge?
2: You put it in the freezer, you freeze it, and then you put it in the microwave, and then it explodes.
3: Why would you do that?
2: And so this kid did it, and it like got all over her face, and like this third degree burns or whatever. She's like... scarred for life, probably.
1: And it's happening to a lot of kids. And they don't know that it's going to explode. The reason why they're doing it is because they think it's going to make it like more squishy. I guess this has been shown on TikTok. You know, you put it in the microwave and it's like...
3: After you freeze it, though?
1: I don't know why the whole freezing thing happens, but you put it in the microwave and it like, makes it more squishy. But because of what it's made with inside, you take it out and it explodes.
2: Right.
0: Oh, that's so nuts to me. I mean,
2: and it's called a Nido. The toy is called a Nido.
1: Oh, and then one of the stories too, that it happened to that little girl, it was at a friend's house that it happened. So I feel like that's even scary. Like, you don't know what's happening at other people's houses.
0: That's my thing when it comes to having kids in general. It's like, you can do your best to raise them and instill whatever beliefs in them, but it's their friends, bro.
2: Yeah. Mm-hmm.
0: That is where they're going to make their life choices and decisions, and it starts happening right around the teens. That's when you start letting them kick it. And it's just, I can't imagine that feeling of having to let them go into the world and just pray that they do right.
4: Coming up next.
0: The founder of the shoes, Toms.
3: Mm-hmm. Oh, Toms? Yeah, those are weird.
0: Why are you acting? You don't know what Toms are.
2: I don't know.
0: Matt?
2: I know Toms deodorant.
0: No,
3: Matt had some.
0: Toms were the shoes that when you bought them, they would donate a pair.
2: I didn't know about that.
3: Matt has Toms.
2: No, I have Hey Dudes. Those are different.
0: Much cooler, Matt. My bad.

0: So the founder of Tom's had posted this on his social, and I don't know. I thought it was interesting, man. Tom's, if you don't know, it's the shoes that you, when you bought a pair, they would donate a pair. Mm-hmm. And so he posted this. It says, I started Tom's at 29. I sold it at 43. And then I fell into the deepest depression of my life at 44. Now I'm 49. And these are the lessons I wish I'd learned. Number one, doing more will not make you feel like you're enough. At 29, I thought achievement was the answer. If I just helped more people, if I gave away more shoes, if I made a bigger impact, I'd finally feel worthy. We gave away 100 million pairs of shoes, and I still felt empty because I was tying my worth to what I achieved, and no amount of success could actually fill the void. Feeling like you're enough starts on the inside, not based on your resume. Number two, you can have everything and still feel broken. When I sold Tom's, I had the money, the freedom that everybody dreams about. But 6 months later, I couldn't get out of my bed. I was actually planning to end my life. Success isn't the same thing as being okay. Your mental health deserves the same attention as your goals. Number three, purpose cannot become your armor. Tom's gave my life meaning, but I used to always run from the pain that I never wanted to face. I just told myself, man, if I help more people, maybe one day I'll finally feel like I'm enough. But purpose can't heal a wound that you refuse to heal. When I sold the company and that purpose was gone, everything that I've been running from finally caught up to me. You can change the world and still feel broken inside. Number four, your body will tell you when something's wrong. The anxiety, the exhaustion, the voice in your head gets louder. My body was screaming at me for years and I just kept ignoring it. I told myself, I'm fine, I'm busy, I'm building something important. Until 2019, when the whispers turned into shouts. You gotta pay attention to those thoughts in your mind before they start screaming at you. You don't want to wait for a breakdown to make a change.
1: Good God. Mm-hmm.
2: Crazy, I wonder right? where that comes from about wanting to feel enough. You know, like, because I
1: childhood
2: feel like that.
1: Trauma.
2: Yeah, like, but I wonder, like, what happened? Like, if his dad was always telling him, like, you need to do more, you're not enough.
0: Yeah, I know, or, I do. I wonder the deeper, like, the actual reasoning of what it was. Yeah. You're for sure right. It's some childhood stuff they just couldn't let go of. So in his mind, he's like, well, I can figure it out because I'm just going to help people. I'll do the right thing and it's going to be good. But it's like, you're just masking. You're still not. You're doing good things and you're helping people, so that's a win, but you're still not helping yourself.
3: And right. Who are they donating the Toms to? Because I don't see them at all.
0: It's not here. I think it was all like foreign countries.
3: Oh, really?
0: And stuff. I think so.
1: Do you think they charge twice as much for the shoes?
3: Or that
1: the
3: for
1: way
3: sure.
1: They can donate one and still make their money?
0: I never bought a pair. I feel kind of. I feel kind of bad. But same. I mean, it just, they weren't that cute.
3: Looks like the Jordans.
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2: 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Today, no different. 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
3: Marcel is pissed off that his girl still sends texts to her exes on their birthdays.
2: Oh, yeah. Nowhere. No. We'll read the DM next.

0: keeping a cool relationship with your exes, not my cup of tea. I mean, maybe that works for you, and that's fine. But our listener, Marcel, feeling the same as me, apparently. He's mad that his girl still sends texts to her exes, plural, exes, on their birthdays. Ooh. 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
1: I love my girl, but sometimes she does stuff that drives me crazy and makes me wonder if she's even that committed to me. Mostly, it's that she's still texting her ex-boyfriends after we've been together 2 years now. Every time they have a birthday, and even on holidays, she'll text them. It makes me so mad because I have no contact with anyone from my past, so why can't she just let them go? She says they all ended on good terms, and she thinks I'm the one that has a problem and tried to call me controlling.
0: That's called gaslighting, my friend.
2: Oh my God.
0: If she had respect for you, this would not be happening.
1: The fact that it's every ex, I think that's the red flag.
3: What, like, if every ex means like two people?
0: Nah.
1: No, he would say two people. I feel like it sounds like it's, you know, it's a lot.
3: Okay.
1: And I feel that's what would bother me, because I feel like I'm pretty like chill to be like, if you dated somebody in high school, which was, you know, years ago, like, I don't care. But if it's literally every single ex, I'm like, okay, I don't really like this.
0: I just don't see any girl being cool with that. Like me texting just over there. Like, imagine we're at the house, you look over and I'm smiling at my phone. You're like, what are you doing? I'm like, oh no, I was just texting Brenda happy birthday. She's crazy.
3: Ooh, Brenda. Yeah. Who's Brenda? Haven't heard about that.
1: And then imagine, and then God forbid, you accidentally forget to text your girlfriend like on Christmas or something. I don't know.
3: Why would you text her? She's right there.
0: Nicasio, quickly, thoughts?
4: I don't know. I know I'm supposed to be against her, but I feel like if that's her past, that's her past. Like, what? You can't act like your past wasn't there.
0: We're going to cut Nicasio off. Just because Nicasio has no past. He's been with his girl 14-some years.
4: I know, but there's a couple of exes. And
3: At least she's being honest about it, right? She's not trying to hide it. That'd be red flag.
4: That's transparency.
0: We have Amanda on the line, and apparently her current partner knows that she still has a close relationship with the ex and has no issue with it.
3: Oh.
0: First of all, I think that's a lie, but we'll talk to her and we'll see the full depth of the story next.

0: going to give you leftovers. I want my Tupperware back.
1: Who are you giving leftovers to so much? It's like you're just
2: yeah.
1: Like,
2: we've never been invited.
3: And you make that much food?
0: That's a lie, Matt. You've been to my house before.
1: Who are you giving so many leftovers to?
0: Well, my parents do love my beans. So anytime I make beans, they're like, "Can I have some beans?" So then I'll send the beans over in that little container.
2: I have your sign on it. That actually is smart.
3: That's what makes black beans.
0: Matt?
1: Here's the thing. Matt finds a way to interject himself into everything we always talk about, except for the poor conversation. He turned into Casper the Friendly Ghost and just disappeared.
2: No. My parents were both teachers. I didn't grow up poor, but definitely didn't grow up rich. We were like middle class on teacher salaries growing up, but I don't know what I do now because of that. You know, I have a hard time paying a cleaning lady.
0: You take clothes from Tino.
2: I do take hand-me-downs from Tino, even though he's younger than me.
1: Let's talk to Lee. He's on the line. What does he do now because he grew up poor? We'll find out next.

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I went and got it, I didn't have a choice. I'm from the dirty, we took the north. Step on the, I can't show no remorse. Straight in the streets when I jump out the porch. Yeah, Mrs. Trendsetter, whatever she do, they bite. I like it.

0: We're talking about the things that you currently do because you grew up poor. It's Tino Gochino Radio. Lee is on the line. What's up, bro?
1: You know, I keep the mason jars. We don't keep our leftovers in the butter containers. But I will say this. I thought of one. Like, the spaghetti bowl, we keep it.
2: That's, it gets so gross. It's just so orange.
1: Hey, when we eat spaghetti, them the bowls we using. We ain't going to stain no other bowls up.
2: That's so funny. You know, I actually love a good mason jar. I like cups in general. I like, literally, even today, I brought in a plastic cup. That's my thing. I have so many plastic cups. I love getting restaurant, like, cups.
3: Mm-hmm. It's like you're in college.
2: And I just, because I love my drinks with crushed ice. And so, like, literally today, I have, like, pre-workout with crushed ice in my cup, and I'm just thugging it out.
1: For some reason, mason jars make good ice water.
2: Yes.
1: For some reason.
2: I always want a fresh, like, lemonade in a mason jar.
4: Ooh. I'm drinking my iced coffee in a reused mason jar right now.
2: Look at us.
1: There it is. It just hit different.
5: Coming up next.
2: Just dropped a brand new episode of my dating podcast, Laugh and Sir. Love, and I want to talk to you about this week's episode.
6: Yeah. Next. Ride with the mob, alhamdulillah. Check in with me and do your job. Berg is the name, Bimbola did the chain. Tono for the watch, Prezi playing.

0: I'm very excited about my new dating podcast, man. The streams are coming in very quick. I mean, we're only 4 episodes in. Episode 4 just dropped, and you guys are connected with it, and I love that. It's a very interactive podcast too. Like, I'll talk about certain topics and things going on with me, but a lot of it revolves around you and bad dating experiences. Mm-hmm. This week, I share one from a listener that she was basically saying she's the queen of situationships. And that she was in one for 4 years.
1: Okay.
2: And she was outing herself.
0: I mean, she was proud of it. She said it was a good relationship, but it just got to a point where, I mean, I'm not going to give it all away. I want you to listen to it. But I can't imagine being in a relationship. It's not even really a relationship. You're just hooking up. How do you stay with somebody for 4 years, hook up, and not have feelings?
2: Oh, that's wonderful.
3: Yeah, that's crazy. There's no way. Like, somebody has to have feelings. If it's not her, then it has to be him.
0: You would think so, right?
3: Yeah.
4: But they're both on the same page. That's what it is, right? Yeah. That's what a situationship is.
3: I thought a situationship is like you don't really know what's going on.
0: Well, okay. I'll tell you this. Side piece. The one thing, so they, again, you got to listen to it. But the one twist in this is that after a few months of dating, he admitted that he was married. And there was no plan of divorce yet. He's just married.
4: And she kept it moving.
0: But because, you know, she's like, this is just a situationship. Does it matter?
4: Oh my God.
2: Side piece.
3: Wow.
0: I don't know, man. We talk about that. Hey. I share a fan interaction that had happened over the weekend to me that had me feeling uncomfortable and made my chin hurt. there's a lot, man. So wherever you stream your favorite podcast, all you got to do is search for Tino Cochino Laugh and Love and go stream episode 4. It's out now. And while we're talking dating, 52% of young men say that they actually can't afford to date currently. Let's talk more about this next. There's an actual study with it.
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2: 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I'd recommend Herman & Herman to anybody.
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7: Pop that thing, let it clap, let it clap. Ride this while you sit on my
8: Let's go.
7: Spread them cheeks, let me see that. Shake that like you out of control. That thing till your throat gets sore. Bend it on down, put your face on the floor. That till your legs can't stand. High freak with the word in a hand.

0: 52% of young men say that they cannot afford to date. And this is all according to a study. Serena has more and she will share.
1: This is from the State of Our Union's report. The single biggest barrier to dating for young adults is not having enough money. A concern endorsed by 52% of respondents, including 58% of men and 46% of women. The average date in America now costs nearly $200 all

0: in?
1: I don't know, man. Amber Rose did a podcast interview, and she was like, man, I don't care what type of money you got. I just want a cool vibe. Like, we can literally go to Taco Bell, get some food, sit in the car, turn something on, have our food, and just chill. She was like, these girls need to stop with all this over-excessive spending when it comes to dating. And I think that's a win.
0: But I feel like for your first date, I think if it's something like, let's say the girl, like, loves Taco Bell, I think that would be cute to be like, oh, let's go here. Yeah. And then
2: it doesn't have to be food either.
3: Serena, your first date, they take you to Taco Bell. You're going to have a fit.
2: A little one.
0: If they take me to get chicken wings, I feel like that's pretty normal.
3: But what if they don't know you like chicken wings? Like, what if it's just a first date?
0: If it's a first date and she loves Taco Bell. So if they take me somewhere that's like cheap and I love, like, what's the problem with that?
4: What if they take you to Dairy Queen and get the chicken nuggets there?
1: Dairy Queen has great chicken.
4: But for a first date?
3: I just feel like on first date, all women, they're going to want like some type of like a steak dinner or nice, something really nice to get impressed.
0: No, I don't think so. I love books. If you took me to the bookstore,
1: ladies, we love you, but we just also know what it is. We're the ones out there trying to date.
0: You just defended Amber Rose, and now you're coming at me
1: because of what you're saying. Yeah. I agree with Amber that it's about the experience. You're saying that. Oh, I guess you are saying the same thing. Yeah. Let's talk breakups. How petty can you be? I love what this guy did to his ex. Oh, no. It's just when you had a bad ex experience, like, depending on how bad it was, sometimes you just, you want to get even. What this guy did was so great. I'll share it with you next.

0: So my dating podcast revolves around dating horror stories. I never thought to throw payback in there, but this is kind of interesting. If you have a similar story, you can share this and we'll talk about it as well. Go stream it, by the way. It's called Laugh at Love, wherever you stream your podcast. This dude bought a $600 car, right? Some just little random whatever. Mm-hmm. And then he put it in his ex-girlfriend's name. And then he left it at an airport until it collected 678 tickets worth over $100,000.
1: Oh, wow.
0: That's crazy,
1: isn't
0: right?
1: Isn't that fraud, though? Can't that come back and get him?
2: Yeah, he's probably in trouble.
0: It says he parked the car at the airport. The tickets are coming in. His ex-girlfriend reportedly only found out when the collection agencies began contacting her, since her name was attached to every single citation. And now, so it doesn't say if he got in trouble or not. It just says it's one of the most talked about petty, like, ways to get revenge ever. I mean, look at all the tickets on the car. It's
3: just, is that real?
0: It's like, at what point do you say, all right, man, this is enough? Yeah, that's crazy. Have you ever wanted to get back at an ex like that?
1: No, but I've said before, like, I've never really had boyfriends. Paul was my first, like, boyfriend.
3: That's so wild.
4: That's good. You played your cards right.
1: And he became my husband. Like, I dated, but I don't feel like there was anything
4: for him to
1: like
4: become an ex.
0: It's never too late.
3: It's never too late for that.
0: You don't ever feel like, I don't, saying that you missed out is like mean. Not like that, no, but like, I mean, on the experience of dating.
1: Like, I went on dates and I dated, but like, as far as like commitment.
0: But you were so young. Like, you were how old? I mean, 17, 18?
1: When me and Paul started, like, I guess dating, it was like 23. Well, our first date was 18, but it wasn't consistent. It was like a date, and then we like didn't really talk again.
4: I just feel like you settled.
0: Whoa, wow.
1: You did the same thing.
4: I know. Was it? We got with our partners too young.
3: Oh, so you're having regret, Nicasio? I mean,
4: sometimes when I talk to Serena, I'm like, dang, like,
0: we could be a thing. Well,
1: that's one-sided.
4: But I just, oh, yeah?
0: Serena, like 10 seconds.
4: Let me pick up my call list, my call log.
0: Oh, let's see it. Yeah. Serena's redder than an apple.
4: I'm just saying, there are certain things that we're on the same page about.
0: What are you guys talking about, other than shit about this job? What else?
3: That's it. Well, Matt's part of that one, too.
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5: 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Hot Z95.

0: Gino and Lauren here. You know, this weekend is International Pickle Day.
1: Ooh, I love this.
0: On Saturday.
1: Okay.
0: And we're going to tell you about something Smoothie King is doing this Saturday in honor of International Pickle Day. You might want to take part in it.
1: My eyebrow is raised.
0: Also, tomorrow, you know, the dating game can be tough, Lauren, as you've let us know each and every day, right?
1: Yes, it's hard in these streets.
0: Well, we're going to tell you about a Louisiana entrepreneur who decided to take his quest for love to the highway billboard.
1: Oh, my goodness.
0: And it has paid off for him.
1: Oh.
0: Yeah, we'll give you the latest update. Declaring himself the most eligible bachelor. Well, not anymore.
1: Okay.
0: The story tomorrow as well.
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0: were talking the other day on the show just about transparency in relationships, and I don't specifically remember what I was saying. I just know it was something to the effect of, like, whatever relationship I get into next, I'm going to be very clear with the things that I want, because I feel like a lot of people, we don't, as humans, for whatever reason, want to tell another person the things that we want sometimes because we feel like they're going to judge us or whatever. So we just get into it, and then we hope that later in the relationship we can change them, or we can bring things into it once they're more comfortable or whatever, versus just being like, hey, I like this, I don't like this, I want this, I don't want that.
1: I think it's all about, like, how you communicate that, though. Don't be like Stephen A. Smith and be like, you need to be domesticated.
0: Yeah. So Rachel Johnson sent an email. She said, I'm not going to do social media. I'm going to go to the website, and I'm going to contact your business partner, and I'm gonna write a letter.
2: Oh my god.
0: And it was, I mean, it was positive though. She was just like, hey, I agree with everything they're saying on the radio. Do I agree with what he said? No, really, but maybe more so how he said it. I just love that he's saying what he's looking for. He isn't saying everyone needs to do this. This is what he's looking for. This is what makes him feel taken care of and cared for, while taking care of her is in his ways. More people need to speak like this. Nowadays, everyone has to agree or it's wrong. And that needs to go out of the door. It's perfectly normal to have different outlooks, and you can still like that person. If everyone was the same, how boring. Have a great day, Rachel. That's the thing, man. I feel like, again, Serena's talked about it a dozen times. Social media makes people think this is what a relationship should be like. Mm-hmm. It's like, no, you make your relationship. It's your relationship. Who cares if the things that you do make other people uncomfortable? Mm-hmm. I mean, they're not in your relationship. Why do you care about their opinion of what you do and how you live?
1: And they're just showing you the best part of the relationship. They're not showing you behind the scenes of what's really happening. Did they fight that day? Or were they on their phones the whole time? Like, did they just take that, like, nice photo and then they didn't even talk to each other and they just sit on their phones?
0: Yeah, like, I don't know. I want to just be very transparent with how I live and what I want. And I hope the rest of you can do that too, and be in your relationship for you too and not for society. But speaking on society, I came across this. I've seen a lot of my friends sharing it, and I wanted to share it with you. The average American has only been to 4 of these 20 cities. I want to share them with you and go down the list next.
3: When we were driving back from Laredo, we got hit on the freeway by a sheriff that was doing a U-turn in the middle of the freeway. Clipped my truck, you know, hit us in the side. The police, they told me, you know, that I was going to be okay. I didn't have to worry about anything, but you know, after they left, I was just there alone, and I didn't feel like comfortable at all, you know. So we called Herman and Herman to help us out, and they really led the way. They took care of our injuries, they took care of my vehicle. They really put us first. Well, I'd recommend Herman and Herman to anybody.

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I'm from the dirty, we took this shit north. Step on the second, show no remorse. 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

0: And I thought this is interesting. It's a list of 20 cities, and it says the average American has only been to 4. So I want you to go down the list, okay? And just, we'll go Serena and then Ocasio. Just say yes or no if you've been. Ready?
1: Yes.
2: Yeah.
0: Orlando.
1: Just for a layover, so yes.
2: No, that don't count.
0: Yeah, you gotta experience the city.
1: Okay, no.
0: So no?
2: Yes.
0: New York City.
1: Yes.
2: Yes.
0: Las Vegas.
1: Yes.
2: Yes.
0: San Francisco.
1: Yes.
2: Yes.
0: Boston.
1: No.
2: No.
0: Miami.
1: Yes.
2: No.
0: Chicago.
1: Yes.
2: No.
0: Washington, D.C.
1: No.
2: No, but I would love to.
0: Los Angeles.
1: Yes.
2: Yes.
0: New Orleans.
1: No.
2: No.
0: San Diego.
1: Yes.
2: Yes.
0: Denver.
1: Yes.
2: Yes.
0: Seattle.
1: Yes.
2: Yes.
0: Philadelphia.
1: No.
2: No.
0: Phoenix.
1: Yes.
2: No.
0: Yes. Dallas.
1: Yes.
2: Yes.
0: Houston.
1: No.
2: No.
0: Nashville.
1: No.
2: No, a bunch of country people.
0: San Antonio.
1: No.
2: No.
0: Honolulu.
1: Yes.
2: No.
0: I've been to every single one of these except for Boston. That's so crazy to think about. Yeah. And I have no need to go to Boston.
1: We also think we should go watch a baseball game in Boston.
0: I guess that would be cool just because it's such a legendary stadium. Mm-hmm. It'd be cool to go there and have a dog.
2: I mean, but who cares? I've been to Jamaica. Like, what are we talking about here? Let's talk about countries now. Name the countries.
0: Where you been? Tino Cochino Radio. Yeah.

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1: Yeah.
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0: Roulette Cap Show holding it down. Hey, man, Lotto. Big Lotto has decided she is going to be retiring after releasing her new album, Big Mama. It drops May 29th. According to her, it'll be her final album. We are going to miss Lotto. She is an incredible artist, and it looks like her and 21 Savage are going to be raising a kid, and she will not be in the studio. Are you going to miss Lotto's music, baby dude?
1: Starts off with the big D and ends with the Big Mama.
0: Okay.
1: I'm going to miss her.
0: Oh, because she had the song, Big D Energy. Oh, check you out. 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All right. Anyway, stay by your radio. Coming up, we have got the No Cap News. Keep it locked.
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9: Hey, Corpus Christi, now is the perfect time to sign up your team for our annual Walk to End Alzheimer's. 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
10: Breaker, breaker to Mr. Rubin, sir.
11: This is Rubin. Is that you, Jesse?
10: That's affirmative, sir.
11: How's your day going?
10: Excellent, sir. Just got the AC going at Mrs. Guerrero's place.
11: Great job, Jesse.
10: Now I'm on my way to fix a grumpy air conditioner for Mr. Wilfong.
11: Sounds good. So, why were you calling me on the radio?
10: Oh, that. I just wanted to let you know I'm doing well on my own, sir.
11: That's great to hear, Jesse.
10: I was afraid I'd feel inadequate without my trainer Oscar beside me.
11: That's natural.
10: But it's funny, sir. I can hear his voice in my head whenever I have a problem.
11: And what does he tell you?
10: He whispers the solution to me, and his answers always work.
11: I guess you were trained well, Jesse.
10: Do you know what he's telling me now, sir?
11: What's that?
10: He's saying I should go have lunch, and I'm right near Colaire HQ. Wanna come?
12: Call Colaire because we can.
11: Okay, I'll meet you by the front door.
10: Already here, sir.
11: I should have known.
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0: 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Z95.